funky right here. You gon' smooth it out. I'll let you mind. You know it's hard for a player to admit that sometimes. But I'ma spit that sometimes. You know what I'm saying? Hey, B, give it to me one time, nigga.

0: DJ Nine with the Midday Mix right here on Flavors Old School Hip Hop and R&B. And that man just plays tracker after tracker. And question for the room, have you ever seen DJ Nine without his glasses on? Because I don't think I have. Maybe that's where he keeps all of his bangers. All the mixes that he ever does, he keeps them in his meta glasses and he just delivers day after day. He'll be back in tomorrow, same time, same place, to help get you through your lunch hour with the Midday Mix. We're going to take a quick break. Got some K1 coming up right here on Flavor.
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Naughty by Nature Jamboree right here on Flavors Old School Hip Hop and R&B. And the NRL continues. The prelims are going down this weekend, Friday and Sunday. I'm not too sure why they're not playing on Saturday. It's beyond me. But one of the big ends for this week is for the Roosters, and it's Sam Walker. Only 4 weeks after his syndesmosis injury and his surgery, he was meant to be out for 8 weeks. 4 weeks, he is back on board, looking to make his return when they take on the Dolphins this weekend, which is a big end for the Roosters. Well, with all the peptides and stuff going around in the league, it's no surprises these players are getting out there. Dylan Lucas against the Warriors, for example. Only 2 months ago, his whole foot was hanging off his leg, barely, and he made his return. It is absolutely wild. Across the grounds, Felice Kaufusi comes onto the bench for the Dolphins, which is an absolute huge inclusion. When it comes to finals experience, you can't look any further than Felice Kaufusi. Onto the Panthers and the Knights, Cleary has been named, although there is whispers around his foot not being up for it. He'll probably need all that up and get going to it. I'd imagine they'll probably jump out to an early lead, maybe about 50 minutes, and then he'll get an early shower so he can rest and look forward to the grand final. Yes, I'm kind of giving Knights no chance. The only chance that Knights has is if Bradman Best has a blinder against Blaise Talangi, because Blaise Talangi on that right edge in the Panthers, very, very poor on defense. So that's the only chance I'm giving Knights if Bradman Best comes out and has a blinder, but it should be a Panthers Roosters finals, I'm predicting. 8200, let me know your predictions or who you're backing. Now that the Wires are out, you don't have to back them entirely, but who do you want to see win the whole thing? Wouldn't it be a fairy tale if the Knights went all the way? We're going to get straight back into the music. Here's some Foxy Brown, Blackstreet.

0: hip hop and R&B, and I just saw a post on Instagram of some creative street names that they have in Canada. I'll rattle off a couple for you. Twiggly Wiggly Road. We've got a Queensbush Road, a random street, Road to Nowhere, Dude Chilling Park is an address, and my favorite one, Ragged Ass Road. Now, I'm not too sure what the logistics is behind naming a street. Is it if you, find the street, I guess, or you create the first house on the street, you get the ability to name the street? 8200, let me know if you're familiar with any of the street naming logistics. But imagine you're throwing a party and your mate's like, you know, just send an Eddie so we can come through. Cool. Just pull up to 23 Ragged Ass Road. Oh, we need some of that creativity here in Aotearoa. We're going to take a quick break. Come back with some Brooke Duff right here on Flavor.
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Absolute Tracker, PM Dawn right here on Flavors Old School. And the company Rockstar, they've dropped almost $1 million on a GTA 6 rooftop sign on the Miami Heat Arena. And it reads, "Welcome to Vice City." They're obviously promoting for GTA 6. And surely if they're spending this money on marketing, there won't be any more delays on this GTA 6 game. Because I feel like it's a fact. It's already the biggest selling game of all time, pre-orders. It's going to be the greatest game ever. I'm calling it now. This is going to be the game that unites the old heads and the young bulls, because everybody and their mom wants to get on this game. So I'm looking forward to that one. Here's some Fat Freddy's drop right here.

0: Too Close next, right here on your Flavour Mixtape. You're with me, Isaac, covering for Sarah, who is in Bali, enjoying the sun and everything that comes with it. But these influencers, they're getting out of hand. I just read that a influencer has auctioned off the naming rights of her baby for $1.2 million. Now, is it ridiculous that somebody is giving something so precious as the name of your kid away and selling that? Yes, yes it is. But what I think needs to be addressed is the absolute sicko who's paying $1.2 million just to name this girl's baby. Absolutely ridiculous. In saying that, my first kid, if you want to give it a name, $500 and it's yours.
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4: Hi, I'm Anna. 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
1: Oh.

flavors old school and throwback to a young me. Finding out that UB40 weren't Samoan. Devastating. Absolutely devastating. I think it was because every single Christmas, there was never any Michael Bublé playing. There was never any Mariah Carey, any Christmas jingles. It was all UB40 all day, every day. Oh, boy, that was a tough day at school. Under 100 days left of the year, 99 to be exact left of 2026, and geez, this year is going by fast. We can now finally start looking forward to that end of year break, unless you're a parent, of course. You still got one more school holidays to get through before we get there. We're going to kick it straight back into the tunes. Here's the Mary J. Blige right here on Flavor.

waves old school hip hop and R&B, and they say never meet your heroes. Well, that was very much the case for Overcast. Now, he is a rapper and producer who goes by the name of Overcast, and recently he has been sued by Outkast and Big Boy Records, who are suing him due to copyright infringements, saying that there's too many similarities in their names and that the audiences around the world are getting confused because of it. Now, he's come out since and tweeted at Andre3000, said he thought it was all love. Oh, it's one thing to get sued. It's another to get sued from an artist that you have looked up to your whole entire life. I feel sorry for Overcast here, but it's just quite simple. Change your name and you'll be all right. Kanye West, Jamie Foxx, all up next, right here on Flavor.

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Changes, Tupac. Absolute classic right here on your Flavor Mixtape. Just gone 2 o'clock. I hope your Wednesday's treating you well. And I'm curious to see where that one falls in the Flavor 500 this year. If you missed it earlier, we're given some insights from Boss Man David. We're given a peek behind the curtain. And if the countdown was to start as of today, we have some artists that are in the top five. You've got Mariah Carey's, she features in there. Tevin Campbell, Can We Talk? And Tupac, California Love, and Dr. Dre, of course. All classics. But if those aren't your favorite songs and you have a bunch of different ones, you need to get your votes in to see if we can switch these tides here. Five votes you get. Just text VOTE to 8200. I'll fire you through a link and you can get your votes in. The Flavor 500 kicking off in just under 2 weeks. Here's some Neo. So Sick right here on Flavor.

0: Yeah, this album is dedicated to all the teachers that told me I'll never amount to nothing. To all the people that lived above the buildings that I was hustling from that called the police on me when I was just trying to make some money to feed my daughter.
1: Yeah.

0: Notorious B.I.G. Juicy right here on Flavors Old School Hip Hop and R&B. And if you were at the game on Sunday night, Warriors taking on the Knights, you would have seen two individuals jump on the field and go streaking. And I'm putting up some fake quotation marks right now in studio because they didn't streak. They kind of just pitch invaded. But I feel like that's the lame version of it. If you're going to do it, go all the way, strip down to only your shoes and your socks and make a whole ordeal about it, because now they've received a lifetime ban from Eden Park. So any games in the future, they cannot attend. Any concerts in the future, they cannot attend. I'm not too sure if it rolls across to Mount Smart as well, or if it's just a specific stadium, but they've received a lifetime ban. And if you watch the video, the furthest they go is to like the try line, like the start of the try line. So these boys jumped on the field to go do their little yoo-hawing around, and they only go as far as about 15 meters. Oh, man, if you're going to do it, go all the way is what I say. Got some Post Malone, Michael Jackson coming up all after this quick break right here on Flavor.
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Bit of a random for your Wednesday afternoon right here on your Flavor Mixtape. And they are nailing down who was going to be playing Voldemort in the Harry Potter series that is coming out at the end of this year. If you're unaware, essentially they're making a new Harry Potter series. We're rebooting it. And one movie is going to be played out in an entire season. So we can really dive deep into the world of Harry Potter. I'm excited for it. But they haven't casted the big bad yet, Mr. Voldemort himself. There's a couple front runners and finalists for this role. Paul Bettany, if you don't know who that is, he plays Vision in the MCU. I wouldn't be too mad at seeing him play it. We have Robert Pattinson, Edward from Twilight. He's been everywhere this year. He's been in your Dunes, your Batmans. He was even in that rom-com with Zendaya. He had killed the role as well, but this one person that I think they absolutely need to get on board, Cillian Murphy. Tommy Shelby from Peaky Blinders, he would act the house down as Voldemort. I have no questions about it. So I'm hoping that they get Cillian over the line and we are able to see him portray Voldemort in that series. We're going to kick straight back into the music, The Tribe Called Quest on

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1: 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Man, things got wild on the show. You didn't hold back your confessions, Flavor.
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0: Alicia Keys, Girl on Fire, right here on your Flavor Mixtape. You're with me, Isaac. And that about wraps up my time here with you today. Don't worry, I'll be passing you through into my brother Heads, who will take you through until 7 o'clock tonight. Bang, it's still all in the way. TLC, Three Houses Down, Tony Braxton, all in the mix. I hope you have a good rest of your Wednesday. I'll chat to you tomorrow. Later, bolt.
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2: 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It's a disease my mum is battling. So rather than writing an ad, I thought I'd share a memory. I remember mum would light up as she showed visitors our family photos. Now those photos are on the wall of her care home. Recently, I pointed to a photo of me, and I asked if she remembered who it was. She looked so confused, like I was pointing at a complete stranger. Strange what we remember, and heartbreaking what we forget. Let's remember, September is Alzheimer's Awareness Month.
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0: 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Sometimes I roam slow here on Flavor Drive with Hayes.
1: Yeah. Are y'all ready to party?
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0: What's up? What's good? It's Hayes and I got you unlocked all the way till 7 o'clock tonight. We got a big show lined up for you guys, man. Covering all of the latest in the world of hip-hop, R&B, pop culture and sports. And of course, bringing you all the vibes to get you home safe and sound for a Wednesday afternoon. Coming up in the mix, we've got some PNC, we got some Beyonce. A R&B superstar has finally climbed to the top of the Billboard charts, and she's been around the game for about 15 years, man. A massive achievement for them. But right now, a little bit of Mary J. It's Flavor.

Drive With Heads. Hey, Janae Aiko has finally got into the top of the Billboard charts. Yeah, man, she has debuted her new album, Westside Whimsy, in the number one spot for the Billboard 200. Have a listen to this new track alongside Kendrick Lamar. It's called So Good. You look so good. Sinful, but godly. I got you. You got me. An absolute tracker, man. This is Janae's first ever Billboard 200 number one spot, and also the first R&B album by a woman to top the charts in 2026. Massive shout out to Janae Aiko. Keeping it with the latest.

0: Beyonce, Irreplaceable here on Flavor Drive with Heads. Hey, if you follow me on my personal socials at Heads underscore fresh, you would have seen that Battle Zone is back for 2026. Yeah, man, it is the premier street dance event that brings together all of the very best hip hop dance crews and battlers to one epic night at the Auckland Town Hall. It's going to be massive, man. ID Co's going to be there. Crew 24 is going to be there. The Collective is going to be there. New Zealand's best battlers are going to be throwing it down for the Battle Zone Championship as well. Ah, it's just going to be an epic night, man. Tickets go on sale this Friday, and you want to be quick because tickets sell out every single year. Battle Zone is back October 24th. It's going to be taking over the Auckland Town Hall. Hey, coming up, we got some Bow Wow. We got some Frank Ocean. It's Flavor.
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Bow Wow and Snoop here on Flavor Drive with Heads. Snoop was actually the headline artist for the iHeartRadio Music Festival over the weekend, and he surprised the Vegas crowd by bringing out Wiz Khalifa. It looked like an absolute party, man, and we were able to send one Flavor listener over to Las Vegas to go and experience the iHeartRadio Music Festival. Apparently, they had an epic time over in Nevada, man. Ah, imagine seeing Snoop Dogg live in Vegas. That would be a lifelong memory right there. Hey, coming up, we got some Mariah Carey, we got some LMA in the mix, but right now, one of my favorites, it's Frank Ocean. It's Flavor Drive.

0: on Fleetwood Drive with Heads. The boss man let me have a look behind the scenes to see what tracks were in the lead for the Flavor 500. That track right there is pretty high. Surprisingly, yay, that one right there is getting a lot of votes. If you want to get your vote heard, all you need to do is text VOTE to 8200 and I'll hit you back with the link and you can have your say on what tracks will land high for the Flavor 500. Hey, you remember the battle between Kendrick Lamar and Drake, and then Kendrick dropped this one on us.
1: They not like us. They not like us. They not like us.
0: Track of the year last year, man. This was an absolute banger.
1: You think the bae gon' let you disrespect pop?
0: Far out. Well, you might have remembered that Drake actually took this one really personally. He ended up taking Kendrick and Universal Music Group to court. The court case ended up getting dismissed. However, Drake has appealed it. Drake has appealed the dismissal, and he's going to be going back in front of a judge this December. Brother, let it go. Let it go. You lost. You absolutely lost that battle. And that's okay. That's okay. We still love you, Drake. You're still putting out music. You're still breaking records. You don't need to take back this L. Because imagine you bring this one all back up again. Imagine if you take the L again. Oh my gosh. Drake, leave it. Move on. You don't need this heat from Kendrick Lamar. Also, Kendrick's been quiet since Not Like Us. Imagine the ammo he has on you now. Drake, if you are listening, please leave this one. Let it die. Oh my gosh. What do you think? Should Drake take it to court or should he just leave it to rest? We got some Bob Marley in the mix, but right now, it's LMA. It's Flavor.

An IRA classic. It's Bob Marley with Iron Lion Zion here on Flavor Drive with Heads. A birthday shout outs come through on 8200. A massive happy birthday to Mike Tepude. Happy birthday, brother. That is coming out from your whānau. They are wishing you a very good day today, and they can't wait to celebrate with you this weekend. If you've got a birthday shout out, workplace shout out, you just want to say a special something to a special someone, hit me up on the text line 8200 and we'll get that out to the Flavor whānau ASAP. Hey, let's hit it to this one. It's Fabulous.

Fabulous and Tamia into you here on Flick Valley Drive with Heads. Hey, we're creeping up to 4 o'clock, which means that your 4-4 countdown is just around the corner. Have you seen the new Anderson .Paak and Corday music video? It's to a song called A Good Day. Have a listen to this.

0: It's a vibe, man. It's a vibe. And the music video is on. Bring back the music video, I say. Do you remember back in the early thousands where you would look forward to the visuals? You would look forward to the music video? Now, you just get like a half-assed lyric video. Hey, like you don't really get music videos these days. Well, Anderson .Paak and Corday changed that by dropping an absolute banger on YouTube. Go and check it out. It's called A Good Day. Well, it made me think, hey, there's a 4 at 4 countdown in here. Let's count down the top 4 music videos of all time. Have you got a favorite one? Let me know on the text line 8200 or give me a buzz 0800 4Flavor, and we're getting into this countdown after 4 o'clock. What are the greatest music videos in the world of hip-hop and R&B? Coming up after the break, we've got some T.I. Flavor.
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5: 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My

It's Michael Jackson, Thriller, here on Flip It, Drive It, Heads. You can't tell me that isn't one of the greatest music videos of all time. Bruh, the storyline, the theatrics, it had everything, man. Hey, there are so many suggestions that have come through on 8200. I thought that it's only right that we do a couple of honorable mentions in between the top four. Your first honorable mention is this one right here, Outkast with Hey Ya. This changed the game back in the days, eh? Andre 3000 playing everyone on the set. I mean, the music video alone was already game-changing. You put that with those visuals, chef's kiss. Hey, let's head into your number three for today's countdown. A little bit of Kendrick Lamar, bro. How good is this music video? It's humble. It's Flavor.

0: sit down. Me on move. Sit down.
1: Not only is this one of the greatest music videos of all time, this has got to be in the top tier of Dr. Dre beats that he's ever produced, man. This is a crazy track right here. It's Kendrick Lamar with Humble. You're number three for today's 4 at 4 as we count down the greatest hip-hop music videos of all time. Now, like I said earlier, there's been so many suggestions that have come through on 8200. It's only right that we do a couple of honorable mentions. What about this one when Kelly was trying to text Nelly over Microsoft Excel? You don't know what you mean to me. The track will always be on vibe, and you know what? They got the visuals just right for that one as well. Let's carry on the countdown with a music video that at the time was the most expensive music video in history. Not just for hip-hop and R&B, ever. This one right here stepped up the game when it came to CGI, stepped up the game when it came to graphics, and it made the most of that fisheye lens that the early thousands, late 90s were addicted to. It's Janet Jackson and Busta Rhymes. It's What's It Gonna Be? It's Flavor Drive. One time, baby, just tell me just how you feel. We living it and just giving it to you real. Baby, come on. Every time we crossing the borderline, we giving it to you.

love this track, man. Busta Rhymes, Janet Jackson. What's it gonna be here on Fleetwood Drive with Heads? To number two for today's 4 at 4 as we count down the greatest music videos of all time. That one right there, absolutely epic. There's been so many suggestions that have come through on 8200 that I think it's only right that we do some honorable mentions. This one didn't make the top four. It might have actually been the number five for today's countdown. Single Ladies by Beyonce, absolutely epic choreography, such a simple concept as well. But man, did that hit back in the days? Oh, it still hits now. It still hits now. We have come to your number one spot, and honestly, I couldn't think of another track that could take out the top of the mountain. This one changed the game back in 2001. It's Missy Elliott. Let's get your freak on to number one for today's 4 at 4.

0: Missy Elliott, get your free car on your number one for today's 4 at 4 as we count down the greatest music videos in the world of hip-hop and R&B. I remember watching this one for the very first time back in 2001. I didn't know what I was watching. Like, I didn't know that you could shoot music videos this way, man. The theatrics of it, the theme of it, the cameos that we got as well. Like, how many hip-hop superstars made themselves available for this music shoot, man? It was absolutely crazy. Man, we've got so many suggestions that have come through on 8200. We could probably run this one back tomorrow. Honestly, so many good music videos. We need to bring back the art of the music video. Oh, come on, artists. We need you to drop a bit of dime and make some good visuals to match these fire beats that are getting dropped, man. Hey, coming up after the break, we got some Snoop and Pharrell. We got some Brandy.
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2: 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That's waving the white flag.
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Up and like a tart here on Fleetwood Tribe with Heads. Hey, we've just wrapped up our 4 at 4, and for today we had an epic countdown, man. The greatest music videos in the world of hip hop and R&B. I gotta say, Snoop Dogg and Pharrell's Drop It Like It's Hot, that was a fire music video back in the early thousands. Someone texted through on 8200 and said, Heads, you've worked on a lot of music videos. What's your favorite one that you've worked on? Yeah, man, you know, outside of what I do here on Flavor, I'm also a choreographer, and I have worked with a lot of artists back in the day. My favorite artist to work with, and the one that actually put me on the map, was Scribe. I was able to work with him with a couple of different tracks of his. That guy is epic, and he gets Chris Graham in to do a lot of his music videos. Chris Graham was also behind Smash Proof's brother. That guy definitely knows how to shoot hip-hop music videos. Massive shout out to Chris Graham. Somebody said, how did Day Hummel not make it on today's countdown? Bro, I gotta say, when Day Hummel dropped this music video, I honestly thought it was an American track. Like, I mean, already Day Hummel's kind of got that like American slang to him. But that music video was crazy. He had the dancers, he had the lowriders. Like, oh my gosh, he set a new standard for music videos here in Aotearoa. Massive shout out to Day Hummel. Hey, let's keep the vibes rolling. We've got some Aswad coming up, but right now, it's Brandy. It's Flavor.

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What was it, 88-85? It was a nail-biter of a game, man. Our boys were leading the entire game all the way up to the last quarter. It came down to the very last second. Such a good game. Despite the loss, such a good game. Our boys are going to have a good season. I'm going to tell you that right now for free. Hey, coming out, we got some Kid and Play, but right now, a little bit of Miracle. It's Flavour.

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Kid and Play ain't gonna hurt nobody here on Flavor Drive with Heads. Flavor fam, I swear that the toilets here at Flavor, the bathroom blocks here at NZB, are the most awkward bathroom blocks in any business here in Tāmaki Makaurau. Honestly, man, it is so much crazy, dodgy behavior happening in our bathrooms. Our bathroom lighting is sensored lighting, so if nobody's moving in the bathrooms, the lights automatically turn off after about like 12 or 15 minutes. Tell me why I opened the bathroom door and I can tell that the lights had just turned on, you know, like the sensor picked up the door opening and so they just sprung on. Tell me why one of the cubicles was closed and I could see feet underneath. What? What were you up to? Why are you, Jay, chilling in the bathroom stalls for like 15 minutes? That's yaka. That's dodgy. That's awkward. That's paru. The other thing that I don't like about our bathroom stalls, there's no music playing. There's no music playing. So you're just listening to the sounds of nature. You're just... You got the raw files for every single sound in that toilet block, man. Far out. You'd think an office building that has a radio station attached to it would at least play the radio station, right? Oh, my gosh. Get it together, Flavor.

0: We rock with you here on Flavour Drive with Heads. Hey, even though the One New Zealand Warriors season has wrapped up, we've got a whole lot of goodies for you to win with the WAS. I'm talking the One New Zealand Warriors Ultimate Fan Experience. That's right, man. A once-in-a-lifetime experience that you get to create. Yeah, man. If you can dream it, you can win it. All you need to do is text the keyword WAS and your Ultimate Fan Experience to 8200 and you instantly go in the draw. Yeah, man. There's a whole lot of crack-up ideas that have come through on 8200. But even though they're funny, I think that the people sending them actually legit mean what they say. Like, is somebody that wants to run it straight to James Fisher Harris? Are you sure? Are you sure? Do you have a death wish, buddy? Because that right there is not going to turn out very good for you. Well, if you've got an idea, all you need to do is text the keyword WAS and your idea to 8200 and you instantly go in the draw to win. Even though the season's over, it is always up the WAS.
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Apparently, Adam Pompey could be moving over to the Melbourne Storm for the 2027 season. Now, it's just rumours at the moment. It is the rumour mill that tends to spin 365 days a year. But yeah, that is the latest one coming out that Adam Pompey could be making the move over to Melbourne. What do you reckon about that one? Let me know on the text line 8200. Hey, let's hit it to this one from the soundtrack to Black Panther. We're going back to 2016. It's Kendrick Lamar. It's Fleabag.

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Taking us back to 2016, it's Kendrick Lamar, All the Stars here on Flavor Drive with Heads. Hey, that one is hitting us into your Flavor Drive ad-free 80 for a Wednesday. Coming up on your ad-free 80, we've got some King Kapisi in the mix, got some Cardi B in there as well. We've got Polynesian Flavor taking over The Voice Australia, and we've got some Chris Brown dramas as well, man. We've got to be covering all of that and a whole lot more right after this track. It's Akon. It's No Matter. It's your Flavor Drive ad-free 80.

PC, it's Screams from the Old Plantation here on Fleabag Drive with Heads. It was really good to see King Caps moving the crowd and getting the party started at Eden Park for the Warriors game on the weekend. He held it down for the pre-game entertainment on the outer fields. Like I said, man, good to see him moving the crowds like only he can. Hey, The Voice Australia is set to premiere tonight, and they've already dropped some of the front runners for this year's season, one of which is Johnny Kapoor. A Pacific Island boy who has come through and absolutely stunned the judges with his rendition of Die With A Smile. Now, usually we play snippets. I'm going to play you his entire performance. Have a listen to this.

That's Kelly Clarkson and Queen Latifah turning their chairs. It's such a

Kapua, yeah, he is the first person in on Coach Kelly Clarkson's team. Yeah, Queen Latifah and Kelly Clarkson turned their cheers for him. Who would you choose out of the two? Has to be Kelly Clarkson, eh? She's one of the best vocalists in the world, man. Well, hopefully Johnny Kapua goes all the way for this year's season of The Voice. I think you can catch The Voice on TVNZ On Demand, I think. Otherwise, just do what I do, watch it on YouTube. I wonder if he's related to the Kapuas from Ranui. If, bro, that is such a New Zealand thing to do, eh? You instantly try and make him a kazi. Oh, man. Hey, let's keep the party started and get into this one. It's Cardi B and Kehlani. It's Flavor.

Rabbit Heads. Hey, I'm just having a read through the Flavor Facebook. I don't know if you guys know, but Digi Girl Michaela posts up a daily question every day on the Flavor Facebook, and you get some really cool responses. Also, they give away a couple of good giveaways too, so make sure that you stay posted to our Facebook. Anyways, today's question was, tell us a moment where your kid surprised you. Wholesome question, right? Well, get ready for these ones, man, because honestly, I got a little bit emotional reading some of them. Someone commented, fireworks, 2020. My eldest boy was 6. I was studying at the time, so we were living on a student allowance, and I was down to my last dollars for the week. I asked them, shall we go get fireworks or shall we go get McDonald's and watch everyone else's from a local lookout? He chose option 2. I'll always remember this moment. Now he's 19 and wants a Toyota Hilux. Ariana commented and said, the day my son made me a mama 12 years ago, the best surprise ever. Nah, the day he called me Dada, that was his first words. Oh, man. And Tash commented through saying, last night's school production, someone who is very shy and never wants to do anything or get involved actually got on stage and said he loved it. It was so cool. Honestly, if you're having a bit of a low day today, go and check out the comment section on that question, because honestly, it just brings a smile to your face. Massive shout out to everybody that partakes in the convo. And if you haven't done so yet, go and check out the Flavor Facebook page. Hey, let's get the party started with this one. It's Pitbull, it's Flavor.

Bonio, give me everything here on Flavor Drive with Heads. Hey, we were just talking about the question that's up on the Flavor Facebook page. See, Digigirl Michaela, she posts up these questions every day. Honestly, if you ever need to pick me up, go to the Flavor Facebook page because there's always some really good discussions going on. Well, today's question was, tell us a moment where your kids surprised you. Someone wanted to join in on the conversation and they texted through on 8200. They said, hey, Heads, my kid surprised me this morning. He took my car out last night. And when I went to go to work this morning, he had filled my gas tank up to the top. Bro, what a good dude, eh? What a good dude, man. Right to the top. Right to the top? I can't even fill my car up right to the top. These gas prices, wow, that's wild, man. Far out. Your son's rolling. Man, what a good kid. That would be an awesome surprise to have, eh? And then you look at your credit card receipt and he used your credit card to do it. let's keep the conversation going on the text line. If your kids have surprised you, let me know. 8200. Let's head into it with this one. It's Twista and Faith Evans. It's Flavor Drive.

Peter T, my baby, here on Flavor Drive with Heads. Hey, someone has pissed off Chris Brown. Yeah, Sea Breezy is crashing out right now on IG. And I'm just hoping that it's not directed at Usher. After this track, I'm going to fill you in with the tea. It's a little bit hot, man. It's a little bit hot.

0: heart and we will then have some sweet pillow talk and bombastic.
1: Shaggy bombastic here on Flavor Drive with Heads. And Chris Brown is going bombastic on IG right now, crashing now and going in on his IG story. He left this text graphic that says, "I am not your friend. I'm not your buddy. I don't like the majority of you. I don't want your approval. I don't want your fake love. I hate the music industry. I don't want to participate in this circus. If it doesn't benefit my children, I don't need it. You'll no longer be able to be around me. If being humble, if your agenda, if your narrative, if how you feel, I don't like none of you celebrities. I am the best, hands down. I'm the king. I'm on that type of timing. Not a single artist on the planet can F with me on my worst day. They know it. I'm tired of being nice. F your opinion, I'll be the villain." Golly, golly. And believe me, he didn't say if. He said the whole thing. It's up on Chris Brown's IG right now, man. It's been up for the last couple of hours. So he must mean what he says. It wasn't a post and delete. I'm just hoping that this isn't targeted at Usher. Yeah, because it does sound very egocentric. It sounds very much like there's a rivalry somewhere. I'm hoping it's not with Usher. And if it is with Usher, it needs to end in the versus arena. Honestly, man, Chris Brown versus Usher going toe-to-toe in a versus battle would be epic, but not at the cost of the R&B tour. We need to get the R&B tour international. It needs to come here to Aotearoa, and then you guys can beef it. Go and check it out and let me know what your thoughts are, man. Who do you think Chris Brown's IG rant is aimed at? Let me know your thoughts on the text line 8200. Coming up, we got some Janet Jackson, but right now, it's Kings, it's Flavor.

Janet Jackson, together again here on Flipper Drive with Heads. Hey, did you hear that the NRL have chosen to scrap the pre-show and halftime show entertainment for the NRL Grand Final? They were set to have Tones and I perform at the halftime show. They're the singers behind this one. Remember this one from a couple years back, man. Not really a memorable track. Now, how much money would you spend to get a performance from these guys? They were charging the NRL $1.1 million for a halftime show. That is wild, man. That is crazy for them. No way. Well, the boss man of the NRL, Peter Valandis, has come out and said, it's a bit like buying a cheeseburger for the pickle. You don't do that. You buy it for the cheeseburger. That is a great illustration, Peter. He also said, rather than spending $100,000 a minute over 11 minutes on a performer, we've decided to put that into grassroots for underprivileged kids. I think that's a much better use of our expenditure than an 11-minute performance that nobody really cares about. Now, I might be shooting myself in the foot here because I do a lot of choreography for a lot of artists when they do these halftime shows. I've performed with a lot of artists for halftime shows. I agree with Peter. I hate doing halftime shows. Again, I know I'm shooting myself in the foot. I hate doing halftime shows because people don't go to the NRL to watch halftime. When it's halftime, they're at the bar. When it's halftime, they're getting hot chips and a hot dog. Nobody's actually watching the halftime show. However, I do like choreographing them. So if you are having a halftime show, hit me up. I'll choreograph your halftime show. But I do think for $1.1 million, there's a way better use than chucking it to Tones and I. That is crazy, man. Just do a mascot race. I love the mascot race, eh? I love the mascot races when they do those at the NRL games. Anyways, let's keep the party rolling and head into this one from Jay Holiday. It's Bed. It's Flavor.

a bit here on Flavor Drive with Heads. We were just talking about how the NRL has chosen to scrap the pre-show and halftime entertainment. A band called Tones and I was charging the NRL $1.1 million for a halftime show for this year's game. And yeah, man, I kind of agree. There's way easier and cheaper ways to use that money to get the same level of entertainment value. Someone texted through on 1800 and said, while you're getting rid of the halftime shows, you should also get rid of the cheerleaders. What do you reckon? Are you here for cheerleaders? The Warriors don't have cheerleaders, but I saw that some of the other NRL teams do. I don't think cheerleaders is like an NRL thing. I don't think it's a rugby thing. I think the cheerleaders are good for like basketball. Like they work really well in basketball, and the breakers have the breaker girls. Like those, that works really well. But yeah, in the NRL, I don't know. I think if you've got the mascot going around and you got the pyro going, like I think that brings the vibe. And of course with the Warriors, we've got our drummers, you know, bro, you gotta have the drummers at a Warriors home game, man. I'll definitely take that over cheerleaders any day. But yeah, is there anything else that you think we could cut back on when you're thinking rugby league, when you're thinking rugby union, when you're thinking the sports experience, the live sports experience? Let me know your thoughts on the text line 8200. Let's kick into it with this one. It's Ja Rule and

0: here on Flavor Drive with Heads. We're talking about things that we could cut from our live sports experience. The NRL has chosen to cut the pre-show and halftime show for this year's NRL Grand Final. Some people have been texting through saying we should get rid of cheerleaders. Someone texted through and said, after this weekend, we just need to get rid of the bunker. You hit the nail on the head, bro. You hit the nail on the head. We got DJ Khaled, Nicki Minaj, C Breezy, and August Alsina. It's Flavor.
1: Yo, he ain't messing with no average chick. Pop, pop. He got Nicki, he know that he hit the jackpot. Eight baller trying to score, check them shot clocks. But I hit them with them prawn Iguodala blocks. Eat the cake, guinea, suck on my toes, yes. Hitting them home runs, I be like, go Mets. I want a dude that still kiss me when he mad. Type that caught me diamonds, he could miss me.

0: Talk here on Flavour Drive with Heads. Hey, I was listening to Flavour Breakfast this morning, and they were talking to the Coffin Confessor. Have you heard about this? This is crazy, man. This guy gets paid to go to funerals and pretty much deliver a final word from the person who has just passed away. And these final words are nice words to say at all. These final words are spilling the tea right before they go. Have a listen to this.
1: The instructions, 2 minutes into the eulogy. Interrupt funeral. Guy up there, crocodile tears. My best mate, blah, blah, blah. Oh, I love him so much. Excuse me. I stand up. My name's Bill Edgar. Man in the coffin's got something to say, and this is what it is. You're no friend of mine. Sit down, shut up, or f*** off. You've been trying to screw my wife while I'm on my deathbed.
0: Oh, this is crazy. Imagine that happening while you're attending a funeral. Oh my gosh. Oh, I want that to happen so badly at a funeral that I attend. Holy. You can go and listen to the pod right now. It's up on all your streaming platforms. Just go and search Flavour, and the Flavour Breakfast Show podcast has all of the antics that went down this morning. What a job, eh? Imagine doing that for a living. That is crazy. I gotta say, if I was to go out, there's a couple of messages I'd like to leave.

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1: Regulators, we regulate any stealing of his property. We're damn good too, but you can't be any geek off the street. Gotta be handy with the steel if you know what I mean. Earn your keep.

with heads. Surely this one is going to get into the top 10 for the Flavor 500. I want to know what it's got it in the years gone by, because I don't actually think that Warren G's Regulate has made the top 10, but it definitely deserves to be in there, right? Well, you can have your say on what you want to see in the Flavor 500, the old school countdown, by letting us know your top 5 votes for this year's countdown. Text the word vote to 8200 for the link, and yeah, you go in the draw to win $500 cold hard cash just by letting us know your top 5 songs. I've said it and I'ma keep on saying it. I don't want to see California Love in there. I don't want to see Changes in there. I don't want to see Can We Talk in there once again. And I have been having sneaky little looks at the polls as they stand. You guys just want to piss me off all the time, eh? California Love's pretty high. Can We Talk is definitely in the top 5. Come on, guys, let's switch it up. Let's get Warren G up there. Let's get Regulate into the top 5. I know we can do it. Just text vote to 8200 and I'll hit you back with the link. Let's kick into it with some UK energy. It's Craig David. It's Flavor.

0: Craig David, 7 days here on Flavour Drive with Heads. Hey, you guys know that as well as holding it down here on Flavour Drive, I'm also a youth worker out in the west side of Auckland City. Well, I work with a group of young people called the Faux Youth Board. These guys are awesome, man. Future leaders in the Avondale, New Lynn, Blockhouse Bay area. And tomorrow night, they are chucking on the Faux Youth Talent Quest. Yeah, they've got a stacked lineup of amazing artists who are going to be throwing down. Diggy Dupe, Mellow Downs and Indigo Sangala are going to be holding it down on the judges panel. My good friend Ma'a Brian Sangala is going to be holding it down on the mic as the MC for the evening. And guess what? The entire night is absolutely free. Yeah, man. F-R-E-E. My best kind of money. If you want to come along and bring the whānau, it's going down at Kelston Girls College tomorrow night, just after 6:30. I think we kick off around 6:30. So yeah, man. Come through and see some awesome up-and-coming talent at the Faux Youth Talent Quest going down tomorrow at Kelston Girls College.
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23: We

Twister, Sunshine here on Flavor Driver Heads. Go check out Anderson .Paak's new song, A Good Day. It samples that one and it's an absolute vibe. Hey, earlier in the show, we reported something as a rumor that Adam Pompey from the One New Zealand Warriors could be making the move to the Melbourne Storm. Well, it is officially confirmed. Warriors CEO Cameron George has come out on Sports Nation NZ and has said that Adam Pompey has indeed wrapped up with the One New Zealand Warriors and will be making the move over to Melbourne. Hey, even though there was a little bit of a drop in form for the 2026 season, Adam Pompey has been a phenomenal Warrior, a phenomenal asset to the Waz. And hey, brother, once a Warrior, always a Warrior. We got you, man. We got you. And we're going to be cheering for you as you head over to Melbourne. Coming up, we got some boys to meet, but right now, it's Adija. It's Flavor.

Voice to Men. It's Hard to Say Goodbye to Yesterday here on Flavor Drive with Heads. Hey, I was just scrolling through my IG, and I don't know if this is relatable to everybody or if it's just my friends that seem to be getting into it. Why is everyone getting into golf all of a sudden? I feel like every second post that I go on my IG is somebody at the golf course. I feel like all of my boys somehow have become pros at golf. And I know golf. I know golf. It takes ages to get good. It takes ages to master your swing, ages to master your stroke. Pause. I just don't know where they've been practicing, because it definitely hasn't been popping up on the group chat, but it's definitely popping up on my IG feeds. Golly. Also, where do you get the money? Where do you get the money to play golf? Because to get the memberships to the golf clubs, to buy the golf clubs, bro, it's expensive. And the time. Bro, I heard that 18 holes of golf, you're probably running yourself like 3, 4, 5 hours. Is that right? I don't really know golf too much. I stick to mini golf. I stick to the driving range. Oh, man. Well, hey, if there's anyone out there that wants to educate me in the game of golf, please let me know on the text line 8200. I'll be pretty keen to take up a new skill, especially if you're shouting. coming up, we got your hands hit for a Wednesday, but right now, it's Drake. Sleep up.

tomorrow is the Faux Youth Talent Quest. It's going down, showcasing some of the best up-and-coming talent from the west side of Tāmaki Makaurau, Auckland City. It's going down at Kelston Girls College from 6:30 tomorrow. I think doors open at 6 and the show kicks off at 6:30. And it's completely free, man. Bring the whole whānau up. It's going to be out of this world good. Mellow Downs, Diggy Dupe and Indigo Sangala are going to be holding it down on the judges' table. A star-studded judges' panel. And I thought, man, if Mellow's coming through tomorrow, then we might as well play him out tonight. This one's an absolute tracker for the 828. It's fine. It's your head tip for a Wednesday here on Flavor Drive.

0: Sounds fine here on Flavor Drive with Heads. Imagine how good it would be to get Mello in the top five for the Flavor 500. Any Aotearoa artist into the top five will be sicky, man. The old school countdown is back, and you could have your vote by texting the word vote to 8200. Let us know your top five picks for this year's countdown, and you instantly go in the draw to win $500 cold hard cash. That is my time done and dusted. Thanks for kicking it with me, man. And you know what it is? Massive shout out to GWM. Go with more with the GWM range featuring Hi4T hybrid intelligent four-wheel drive technology to match everything life throws your way. Hey, tomorrow is going to be another big show. Before that, though, we've got our Flavor Breakfast with Kaylee, Azura, and Charlie. Isaac is holding it down on your days from 10 a.m. How good is it to have Isaac back on the airwaves, man? You might have remembered him from the weekend show, and he always holds it down whenever I go on leave. But yeah, it's been pretty cool listening to him on days. We miss Sarah. We definitely miss Sarah, but it's really good to hear Isaac. And then I'll be back with you tomorrow from 3. I am going to have to shoot out as soon as the show ends tomorrow because we do have the Faux Youth Talent Quest going down at Kelston Girls College. So yeah, man, a jam-packed day tomorrow. Till then, stay safe, stay blessed, stay locked into the best. It's Flavor.
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1: Oh, kia ora, te whanau. 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
1: 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We go rogue. 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
1: Oh, kia ora te whanau. 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And of course, my son is going to Japan, guys.
2: Oh, man.
1: You know what? 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
3: I want to know how you're prepping this boy to go stay with another family. 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
1: 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Sometimes kids can surprise us.
3: Oh.
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15: I write stories for ads every day, but this one is different. It's about my mum, because it's for Alzheimer's Awareness Month. And for me, Alzheimer's isn't a radio ad. It's a disease my mum is battling. So rather than writing an ad, I thought I'd tell a story. Share a memory. I remember when my mum became a nana. I remember the way her eyes would light up every time she saw her granddaughters. Recently, we went to visit her, and she couldn't recognize any of us. I remember the fear in her eyes because she thought strangers were in her room. And if I'm honest, I fear it happening to me. Let's remember, September is Alzheimer's Awareness Month.
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1: Oh, kia ora te whanau. Tomorrow on the show, Kat Latu joins us for the Fire 5 netball tournament that's happening. And of course, my son is going to Japan, guys.
2: Oh, man.
1: You know what? 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I really hope that he behaves himself and doesn't leave his dirty undies on the ground.
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14: 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And for me, Alzheimer's isn't a radio ad. It's a disease my mum is battling. So rather than writing an ad, I thought I'd share a memory. I remember mum always had jelly beans in her handbag. I went to visit her recently and offered her a jelly bean, just like she had done 1,000 times for me. I watched her hold it in her hand, and I remember hoping that one little jelly bean might bring back one little memory, just for one little moment. Let's remember, September is Alzheimer's Awareness Month.
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2: 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It's a disease my mum is battling. So rather than writing an ad, I thought I'd share a memory. I remember mum would light up as she showed visitors our family photos. Now those photos are on the wall of her care home. Recently, I pointed to a photo of me and I asked if she remembered who it was. She looked so confused, like I was pointing at a complete stranger. Strange what we remember, and heartbreaking what we forget. Let's remember, September is Alzheimer's Awareness Month.
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3: I write stories for ads every day, but this one is different. It's about my mum, because it's for Alzheimer's Awareness Month. And for me, Alzheimer's isn't a radio ad. It's a disease my mum is battling. So rather than writing an ad, I thought I'd tell a story, share a memory. I remember when my mum became a nana. I remember the way her eyes would light up every time she saw her granddaughters. Recently, we went to visit her, and she couldn't recognise any of us. I remember the fear in her eyes because she thought strangers were in her room. And if I'm honest, I fear it happening to me. Let's remember, September is Alzheimer's Awareness Month.
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0: All the ladies.
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0: Like to congratulate you. Congratulations.
1: You be killing them, girl. You be killing them.
0: And you just came from the gym clothes, in a fitted cap and some Timbos.

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2: Morning.
3: Top of the morning to you. Loud greetings to the world, people.
2: Atamarie te whanau. And we are only a couple of days away from the last week of school before school holiday hits, before daylight savings hits this Sunday. So you got to take your clock forward on Sunday, 1 hour.
3: See, look, gone are the days when you had to do that manually, eh? Like, the clocks in there just changes automatically.
2: Well, not the ones in your car, but yeah, the ones on your phone, they do it automatically.
3: Mm-mm.
2: It's funny that, because our computer system here, you think with all the flash software, it would do it itself? Nah.
3: It doesn't?
2: You just don't fill in an hour worth of music and it just jumps forward.
1: It's quite, I find daylight savings a bit silly. I reckon we just scrap it.
2: You know,
1: there's that town in Aotearoa, they literally just decided, nah, we don't do daylight savings.
2: Is there?
1: Yeah.
3: Where's that town?
1: It's, yeah, I'll find it in a second. But isn't that crazy?
2: Well, nah. Do they have driver's license down there too?
3: I love daylight savings, man. I love more light. For some reason, it's just...
2: But you're going to get it regardless.
3: Yeah. Like, even though we lose sleep, the longer days make up for it. Do you know what I mean?
1: So...
3: Where's this town, my G?
1: All of mainland New Zealand, including towns, do daylight saving time. But Te Anau, which is Fiordland, which is...
2: In the South Island?
1: Yeah. They call it Te Anau time. They just keep summer hours all year round.
2: Te Anau?
1: Yeah.
2: I've never heard of Te Anau.
3: Te Anau time!
1: Yeah, funny, eh? And Araroa in Northland, a small dairy and farming settlement, informally use their own local time through its own official time zone.
3: Okay, so
2: it's
3: like
2: Te Anau.
1: Oh, Te Anau.
2: So I was you are so palangi right now.
3: So if these towns just keep to their own time, like right now, this time next week, it'll still be 6 o'clock in the morning.
1: No, well, they follow that. They follow what we're going into.
3: What do you mean?
2: So they never went
1: They
2: never took their clocks back.
1: Yeah.
2: Out of it,
1: Just summertime all year round,
3: yeah, that's neat, all right? Look,
2: just in case you're getting up to go to church on Sunday morning and everything like that, just remember you have to get up an extra hour earlier.
1: Remember that. Hey, coming up next, we do the morning thinky. Let's wake your brains up. I've got you, and I'm going with a riddle. Let's see who can get it first. Here's Father MC Mary J. Blige, right here on Flav.

0: Kai right here on Flavour Breakfast. 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
1: It's your Morning Thinky, y'all. This is designed and this is an exercise for your brains, man, to wake up with us this morning. Whether you're about to hit the gym, start work, or you're just finishing work and, you know, maybe you want something to wake it up.
3: Wake me up, Zoo. Come on.
0: I've gone with a riddle. Feel free to play along. 8200. The riddle reads, I happen once in a minute, twice in a week, but never in a month.
1: What? Okay, slow down. You happen once?
0: I happen once in a minute, twice in a week, but never in a month.
1: Oh.
0: Let those brainwaves.
3: Your pay getting deposited into your account now.
1: Damn. Let us know, Flavour Fun, if you
3: know
1: the answer to this on 8200.
0: I happen once in a minute, twice in a week, but never in a month.
3: Twice?
0: Even producer Blake is going, oh.
1: All right, some texts are coming in. Have a look, Zoo, and tell me if that's right.
0: Let's have a little look.
1: I don't want to ruin it.
0: The letter E would be correct. To everyone that got that, you guys were quick, man.
1: Wow.
0: You're pretty fast.
3: They're awake this
1: morning.
3: They're
1: fired up.
0: All right, you know what? I think I should just do...
3: Give us one more.
0: One more.
1: Come on, man.
0: Well, I've got to find it.
1: Make it juicy.
0: Yeah. The more that people take away from me, the bigger I become.
1: The more people take away from me.
0: The more you take, the bigger I become. 8200.
1: Fire.
0: No. That doesn't make. The more you add to a fire, the bigger it becomes.
1: Right. I'm just trying to, like, you know.
3: You're trying to be subliminal.
1: I'm just trying to fill in the silence over here. The more you take away from me, the more the bigger I become.
0: Someone on the
3: text line
0: got it? Yeah, they've got it right.
3: Charlie?
0: You can't read it, Charlie, and then give the answer. I'm watching him read it right now.
1: I was just looking at. The answer's right in front of me.
3: Yeah. Is it a hole?
0: Yes.
3: Whoever got that right, you are a G.
0: You win nothing, but other than winning.
3: You win a pat on the back, 5 stars, Uber eating.
0: There you go, guys. That's your morning thinkies.
3: You feel like someone said, me eating KFC.
1: Bro. Come on,
3: yes,
1: man.
3: Oh, you would be correct.
0: I get it, because you get fatter. Yeah. All right, I'm with you.
1: Coming up next, whānau. My son heads down to Rotorua for the Māori's Rugby League competition. Again. This guy, bro.
0: We'll
1: talk about it next.
0: Our flavour.

0: Flavor Breakfast, and oh my gosh, you guys missed out on the performance of a lifetime in the studio. Charlie literally hummed the entire song.
1: Leave me alone, man.
2: It's one of those songs, so you gotta
1: get lost in the sauce. Hey, when that song plays, I didn't even realize I was humming. Well, it was just one. I went into autopilot, man. I'm sorry.
2: It's because you can't really hit those high notes. You just hum them.
1: That's it, man.
2: Shout out to Anton and the boys over at Stronghold, listening over in Epsom, Tamaki Makaurau, probably humming along with you there.
1: See, man, you ain't gotta lie to me, man. That's like, you know, one of those G up tracks. Hey, I want to talk about the Maldives Rugby League competition that's happening this weekend. It's massive. I remember this time last year, it was my son Pilly's first ever Maldives competition. And let me tell you this, these Maldives comps, they are massive. Bro, they go all in. So you got different iwis or, you know, coming from around the Motu.
0: What iwi is Pilly a part of?
2: It's not Pilly.
1: It's not Pilly, bro. Pilly Mako.
0: Pity.
1: So, because, you know, Pilly's name is Pilly Shark. That's the name that we gave him as a young kid, and it's just stuck with him forever. Pity. So a lot of people are coming in and say, bro, it's just called Pity Mako, because it's Mako Shark in Maori, right? But, I mean, he's representing E Tu Hei Te Auri Ariki. That's a big name, eh? So pretty much this. Yeah. So pretty much that team is just a team that's made up from their Manirua Stingers team. And you got other people that are joining in from Papakura. You also got some guys that are coming over from Australia. So this is, to give you guys context,
0: how
1: this
0: did
1: is
0: he get
1: big,
0: in? I'm genuinely curious.
1: Well, I'm
0: like,
1: glad you asked.
0: How did they do that selection?
1: Let me go back, bro. So,
0: because I thought he was pretty Tongan, bro.
1: I know. But also, they're pretty hard out, like in terms of, you know, just making sure that they have the right people. If you're Maori, this is where you belong. Like, you know, it's really rare, because last year he got questioned, bro, where do you fuck a papati? Where do you fuck a papati, bro? Like, and yeah, people were going pretty handies on him, man, poor guy. So then we had to, like, really go back and do the family tree, bro. So just to give you guys some context, our family whānau tree and fuck a papa. So we go back to, because there are some Tongans with the surname Cook, right? So I have an auntie that married into the Cook family out from, where are they from? Here.
0: Wasn't it Ngāpuhi? I remember seeing that next to his.
1: Yeah, Russell, out in Russell. So it's I'll share this with you guys so that you guys can have a look at it, because it's a bit to go.
0: It's a reach.
1: Get into.
0: But it's enough for a 12-year-old to play in a rugby league competition.
2: Oh, don't worry, it never stops here. My husband's full Samoan, and he was like, yeah, I'm married to a Māori, so therefore he can play in the Māori golf champs, and he wins it.
1: Yeah.
0: I'm not sure that's how it works. That's but
1: look, okay, so he goes like this.
0: Your husband's not a 12-year-old in a rugby league tournament. So he should know better.
2: Two heritages. Got a big pack out of it, okay?
1: One whānau through his ancestor, Belenaise Siula. Whinau, Pili descends from both whinau family of Tonga, Cook whānau from Ngāpuhi, te kapotai, giving him both Tongan and Māori whakapapa.
2: Oh, we're all connected somewhere.
1: So I'm just going to have that saved onto my screen, you know, saver on my phone, just in case anyone ever questions. But, bro, these competitions, they run Saturday and Sunday. It's massive. You even got, like, people, scouts and everything that are out there just,
0: that's cool,
1: you know, scouting kids as young as 12 to 13. But the competition's well run. It's well organized, bro. It's just cool.
2: Wasn't this the last time that you went down and you had to find your own hotel and realized you didn't know how to book a hotel?
1: So this is where I had to do all the mahi myself, because Saini, my wife, was over in Tonga, and usually she looks after all these logistics. So I, for some reason, I just thought that I had already booked my accommodation.
0: No, you thought she had already booked your accommodation.
1: Oh yeah. I love it how I'm just adding myself into that. But hey, good luck to everybody else that's competing in this competition, man. Go well, go hard, represent your iwi. Hey,
2: kia kaha.
1: Kia kaha. Go hard or go home, boys.
0: Coming up next, Charlie will give you a great example of why you should let people finish your sentence before you talk.
2: It's a classic Charlie moment again. Get those minty moments.
0: Here's Ja Rule Ashanti, that's next.
3: It's all good.
0: Right here on Where? On Flavor Old School Hip Hop and R&B. Morena.

0: Sally, who is about to give us the perfect example of when you should let people finish their sentence.
1: Well, Flabafano, listen to me. I'm sure we've all been through this, but me in particular, I just got caught out. This was Monday. This was Tuesday. So usually, you know, I love to see all the Flavor Whānau, like my staff, when they turn up.
0: My staff?
1: I mean, you know, my peeps.
2: Like you're the boss.
1: Well, we don't have that much people that work here, but like, you know, it's always nice when we're all here.
2: No, we can count them on one
1: hand. Right, exactly.
2: Almost.
1: So Digi girl Michaela, she was working from home, and I just happened to ask producer Blake, hey, is Michaela coming in today? Producer Blake was like, oh, nah, she's working from home today because she's going to take her sister-in-law to the radio. And before he even finished the sentence, I'm like, oh, radio, oh, man, that's mean as. then Azura looks at me, shakes her head. She goes, bro, shut your mouth, bro. You didn't even know what you're talking about.
0: Because then Blake said radio, and then you went, oh, that's cool. Therapy, because she's having treatment done for... Because she's sick.
1: Yeah.
0: You didn't even let Blake take a breath before you were like, oh, that's mean as. And yeah. I was like, oh my gosh, that did not just happen.
2: Yeah, I'm sure I do it a lot of times though. I'm like, because I just zone out. Sometimes you guys would just be yarning. I'm like, oh.
1: But you think about radio. So
2: and in my head, I'm like, I'm like, oh, that's cool.
0: But there's some bad ones, you know, like that's a bad one.
2: That
0: like,
2: one was a terrible one.
0: Yeah. Because you were like, oh, man.
2: And we all just looked up and Zoo goes, Charlie, what the hell? That is not nice.
1: Yeah, I was.
2: You were like, oh, nice.
1: I was cheering for her, you know, thinking that she was going to do a radio interview. So I was like, oh, that's worth staying at home. Radio therapy. She's got treatment. So, you know, it's safe to say I did issue myself with a last chance. So, you know, I'm out of chances right now and I'm in arrears.
2: Do you think that maybe we need to take you to Bay Audiology and get your ears checked?
1: Nah, it's just because, you know, I could tell, yeah, like, maybe aid. Producer Blake didn't really want to share that with me. So there was quite a pause in that radio. And you know, I thought, oh, this is my moment.
0: I can reenact it exactly how it happened. It was like,
1: go on then.
0: She's actually working from home today because she's going to take her sister-in-law to radio.
2: Oh, nice.
0: Therapy.
2: Nice.
0: It was literally like that.
1: Oh, was it that fast? Oh,
2: yeah. It was that fast.
1: Yeah. Wow.
2: Because that's how fast our heads went up and put kind of eyes at you.
1: Final,
0: last chance. You
1: got me at radio.
0: Hey, but let's, how do you get back out of the arrears on chances? That's what I want to know, because I find it quite interesting. You are in arrears now on chances.
1: Yeah, I'm in the red, bro.
0: You're like, almost going to Bay Court, bro.
1: Bro, you're right. That, you know, the debt management's coming for me with all these last chances. Because, and I don't do this on purpose. These things happen.
0: Yeah.
1: Like, seriously, Flavor Whānau, I'm sure I'm not the only one.
0: What's something Charlie can do to get him back a few chances? Let us know, 8200. We'll be back.
1: Hey.
0: I can think of a few things. That involve food.
1: Buddy. Buddy.
0: 8200.
1: How did we get here?
0: How does Charlie get chances? Yeah.

0: music from David Dulles right here on Flavour Breakfast. Vote for him in the Flavour 500 countdown. Text vote to 8200. Charlie. Oh. Giving us a lesson in why you should let people finish their sentence yesterday.
1: It just means that you're not really paying attention. As producer Blake, you asked, oh, is Michaela not in today, our digi girl? And then he proceeded to say, no, she's gone to take someone to the radio. And then you said, oh, nice.
0: Oh, that's cool.
2: Oh, that's mean. Yo, bro, radio interview. Because look, honestly.
1: And in fact, she wasn't going to a radio interview. She was actually taking someone to radiotherapy because they're very unwell.
2: And to be honest, I didn't even know what that was. Until, you know, you guys got into it in more depth. But listen. hear me out. Your brain picks up just the words that you, that it knows. I work here on the radio station. As soon as I heard radio, I was saying, mean, she's probably taking a friend to a radio interview. Because, you know, I know our girl Michaela's like that, bro. She's all about spreading that love, spreading that aroha.
0: Why would someone have a day off, mahi, to take someone for a
2: I thought, you know, with church and all that. Yeah, when they work in radio, they like network and just help their mates get into, you know, interviews and
1: it's just giving
2: and
1: me, I've turned 40 and I need a hearing aid.
2: Mm. No, my hearing's fine.
0: You're on Last Chance and, you know, we're trying to figure out how does Charlie get some chances back? Ref Dev said, buy the team McDonald's again. I'm not kidding. That came through on 8200. I asked ChatGPT, how many last chances can one person actually have before it just becomes their new chance? And it reckons there's no limit. A last chance is actually just a second chance with a stronger marketing campaign.
2: I like that.
0: That's yeah. So true.
1: Say that again.
0: So, you know when someone goes, nah, last chance. Technically, it's just a second chance with a stronger marketing campaign. It's actually just a second chance.
1: Fact.
0: Yeah. Whoa, but it just sounds a bit like, oh, nah, bro, last chance.
1: This would be your 1,020th.
2: I've lost count.
0: It does say.
2: I've lost count.
0: Once you've had five last chances, that's when it becomes the new chance.
2: Ooh. Like, okay, so then I got one more to go then.
0: Yeah.
2: I got one more
1: to go. Last chance for ChatGPT.
2: Jeez.
0: Yeah, buy the girls I gotta use breakfast that wisely. Again. Weird, even ChatGPT says that.
2: Bro.
1: Look, you know what? I just think that we really need to get your ears checked. I'm a little bit worried about you.
2: Nah, like I said, man, your brain just picks up on words that it's familiar with.
0: What you mean? Because think about it, okay, you know how that you see those things online every now and again and it's like, bet you didn't notice that there was two thas in the sentence because your brain just reads along.
1: Our brain just doesn't pick it up anymore.
2: You guys want to do an ear
1: so
2: test,
1: it's not
2: right?
1: Registering.
2: You guys want to do an ear test? We'll do it next break. Because I got this exercise to see where your guys' listening levels are at.
1: Uh-oh. Okay.
0: Okay.
2: All right. You guys want to do this?
0: Yep. Okay. Let's do it.
2: And then we'll see who wants to get. We'll see.
1: Bring this is Charlie
0: baby.
1: About to do a test on us.
0: Let's go.
2: About Taringas.
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0: Morning, wake up with us this morning, 6:43, and Charlie wants to test our hearing with, I'm guessing it's going to be a sound that we're going to hear?
2: That is correct, is there, Elaine?
0: It's all because Charlie didn't let someone finish his sentence, and it was probably like, it's one of those sentences you really should have let someone finish.
1: He celebrated someone not being at work, but in reality, they were off to the hospital taking someone because they were ill to a treatment.
0: Yeah.
1: And you were like, oh, yay! And you're like, no, Charlie.
0: He heard the word radio, celebrated, and then they finished the sentence with therapy. Radiotherapy. Yep.
2: And now the girls are saying, look, you need to go get your ears checked.
1: I'm worried about you because, you know, you actually need to wear glasses. You squint all the bloody time. And now, you know, you've hit 40. I think you need a hearing check.
2: Life starts again at the age of 40.
1: Let's be honest, we're always around sound and stuff. So
2: okay, so now we're going to do this whole test, right? This is an audio test. And maybe this is a test that you guys could hone in on as well, Flavor Finder. Give us a text on 8200 or even give us a call on 0800 for Flavor. There are two words in this piece of audio that I've put together, right? You can either hear the word Yanny or hear the word Laurel, all right? Are you guys ready for this, guys?
0: Yes.
2: Are you ready for this? Okay. So at the end of this audio, I want you guys to tell me what you hear. Are you ready?
0: Yep.
2: All right, play it.
20: Laurel, Laurel, Laurel, Laurel, Laurel.
0: Obviously, it's Laurel.
2: What do you hear?
1: Laurel.
2: You hear Laurel as well?
0: It's Laurel, Laurel, Laurel, Laurel.
2: All right, Flavor Fano. Okay, here's the whole reveal, right? If you're hearing the word Laurel, your ears are really bad.
0: You're lying.
2: I can't make this up. I'll play this to you so you can hear it.
0: No.
2: No. So this guy's going to break it down.
1: Play it one more time. It's
20: Laurel, Laurel, Laurel, Laurel, Laurel.
0: It's literally Laurel.
1: I think this is one of those IG reels that you've been...
2: So this audio, it explains,
1: you've
2: right?
1: You've been punked.
2: The Yanny versus Laurel illusion, where higher frequencies sound like Yanny to younger ears, and the lower frequencies sound like Laurel to older ears, right?
0: Okay, I'm
2: with you. So, to be honest, when I first heard this, guess what word I heard? Without a word of a lie.
0: No.
2: I heard Yanny.
0: No, you didn't.
2: Yo, Yanny.
0: No,
2: you Yanny.
0: Didn't. It's enough from you.
21: Oh, yeah,
2: man. Oh, well, okay.
0: I swear.
1: Can you hear that
2: That
1: one?
2: Low frequency can hear that one for sure.
20: Laurel.
0: Coming up
2: Laurel.
0: Next.
2: Laurel.
0: talk about the coffin confessor, because today it's going to be wild again, Flavor.

0: yesterday was wild, and it was all inspired by the Coffin Confessor. Yes, this is a real person with a real job who goes and crashes funerals to represent the dead. It gets paid to do it. It's big business. This is some of his mahi.
1: I've also delivered gifts, and the last gift I delivered was a...
2: Oh my gosh, I love this.
3: Now, Charlie was away when Zazu and I actually got to catch up with him and interview him, and we asked him all the hard questions. We asked him about his whole entire life, the job, some of the most craziest moments he's had. You can actually listen to that full interview right now, text pod to 8200. But Bill Edgar will have a Netflix film that's going to come out, and it's going to highlight a lot more and then some. But that also got us down the track of some out-the-gate confessions from you, Flavor Funno.
2: Let me tell you this, man. When these confessions came in, well, obviously these confessions are anonymous, right? We don't say any names, but we read out these messages. And honest, bro, we can even create our own Netflix series over these confessions, bro. Like, this is how crazy it is. There was one that you read out yesterday, right? That's where... This is when we open the floodgates.
3: Yeah.
2: That one.
3: This one person texts through, and it started off with, I've always loved him.
2: Mm.
3: Even in this marriage with kids, I will always love him.
2: Wow. And I did say to Azura Lane, but do you wish someone felt like that towards you?
0: Yes.
2: Yeah.
0: Selfishly.
2: See, and you confessed that.
3: Do you wish that you were the one that got away?
0: Mm. Yes, I do. But I didn't expect the Flavor Whānau to start confessing. And it's like we opened Pandora's box and they started flooding on in.
2: And look, and honestly, this is a safe space. So if you guys feel the need that, you know, you guys can let it out and get it off your chest. Stop the bottling up. Right, this is the place to text through the confessions, A200.
3: One of my favourite ones was, I've been with my partner for many years and he doesn't know that I've got denture.
2: No, that was a good one.
3: And then when you said, but how do you do that? No, you got to take it out, you got to clean it. Like, that, so what, are you one. Quickly shoving it in to give him a kiss goodnight or what?
2: Or will you hide the denture under the pillow? Like, because you can.
0: But because of all of these confessions, we decided we are going to do a monthly confession session.
2: We're running
0: baby.
2: It back, baby.
0: And the very first episode is coming up at 8:10. So please, it's nice and early. Let it off your chest. Text a confession in 8200.
3: Otherwise, jump on our IG story and you can chuck them in there. You will stay anonymous. We will keep it confidential.
2: Ladies and gentlemen, the lines have officially opened for your confession.

0: Beyonce, right here on Flavour Breakfast. We're moments away from 7 a.m. and we will be talking about Kaylee's boy who's going to Japan to do an exchange.
1: Oh man, he's going to leave tomorrow morning, so I'm not going to be on the show tomorrow morning, and I'm welling up. I actually am. I'm trying not to cry because I'm such a tonguey wittle about it. But this guy asked me for a day off school. I'm going to tell you what I had to say to him.
0: It's coming up, Flavour. Don't go nowhere.
2: Time to have your say on the important issues of our time. Like, what are the very best old school hip hop, R&B and reggae tunes of all time?
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15: In this update, new citizens' arrest powers are now law, but the security industry says they should be a last resort. Gary Morrison from the Security Association says their new guidelines recommend only trained security staff use reasonable force.
16: What these powers do give us is the ability to intervene if a shoplifting is occurring, to look to get the property back, to get details of the offender.
15: Cyber criminals are stepping up their attacks on Kiwi businesses, with AI helping automate more of the damage and potentially costing companies money. Katrina Robinson from the National Cyber Security Centre.
17: Leaders need to be aware that a breach could happen and there may be little warning of disruption before that happens.
15: The health of our lakes and rivers isn't getting worse, but it's not improving either. A new national report shows around two-thirds of rivers and streams still have poor ecological health. And Otago's celebrating after Lonely Planet named Dunedin and Waitaki among the world's top 25 travel destinations for 2027, the only Kiwi spots to make the list. The guide reckons the neighbouring region's mix of steampunk, history and wildlife makes them one of New Zealand's quirkiest adventures.
13: Check it out. Yee! This is Flavour Breakfast.
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19: Morning, morning, you know what we say when Thursday's over.
20: Friday's begin.
19: Sun is shining, it's up early, the birds are up early, you're
20: yo,
19: up
20: man.
19: Early.
21: Hare da, pare whanau.
19: Yeah.
21: My son begging me last night, Mom, please, can I stay home? I'm going to miss you guys. I just want to hang out with you. I want to spend time with you. Then I found out the real reason why he was trying to hustle the entire family. I'm going to tell you about that next.
19: So was it to spend time with you guys?
21: Absolutely not.
20: Oh,
19: I know. It is big, though. He's going to Japan tomorrow. I can't wait to hear his scheming. You listen to Flavour.

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1: So I'm not going to be here tomorrow morning, Flavour Whanau, because I'm going to be at the airport early to say ka kite, sayonara to my son for the next 10 days. He's been chosen at a group of, like, I think it's 12, to do an exchange in Japan. Which is really exciting, and
0: he's trying to finesse the whānau at the moment. I love this boy. He is so smart.
1: So we started packing his bag over the last couple of days. We started getting things ready, and he's really been pulling on the heartstrings. And he's like, "Mom, do you think we can go out and just do something? You know, do you think we could just hang out? You know, I'm not going to spend time with, you know, I'm not going to be with you. I'm going to miss you." And he goes, "Can I just not go to school today?" Like last night, he was telling me today. He said, "Mom, can I just stay home? You know, what do you want to stay home for, Caleb? Why do you want to stay home?" "Well, I'm leaving Friday morning to Japan, Mom. I'm going to see you. I want to spend time with you and my brothers and sisters." I was like, "Everyone's not staying home. They're all going to school, bro." I was like, "Plus, you're already going to have so much time off school already. Like, just go to school. What are you going to do? I'm not going to be home until lunchtime." And he's like,
0: "That would have worked on Charlie. Don't lie. You're a softie, bro. If any of his kids would have, he would have folded straight away."
1: So then he goes, and about 5 minutes later, his sister, the older sister, the 18-year-old, "Mum, can Caleb come to uni and like hang out with me, and we're going to go on bus rides and take the new train because he really wants to spend time with me."
0: Oh, he's going to miss me.
1: He's going to miss me.
0: He's going around.
2: He's doing the rounds.
1: He's going for 10 days, Mum. And I was like, "Absolutely not. Get out of my face right now."
2: What's next, man? He's going to be like, "Can I have a bite of that pie, man? Come on.
1: I'm not going to have
2: a
1: pie.
2: I'm not going to be here for 10 days."
1: Sounds
2: man.
1: Like Azura. Yeah. But then I go into his room. I'm like, "Okay, let me check your bags, everything like that." I see these things on the ground. I was like, "Hey, aren't you supposed to get your uniform clean so you can take it over there? Because you're going to go to a Japanese school. He has to wear his uniform from school here in New Zealand." "Oh, no, not those. "Well, what do you mean?" And I go, "Is this why you don't want to go to school?" It turns out he doesn't want to go to school, not because he's going to miss us, not because he's going away for 10 days and going to go on exchange to Japan. Turns out he doesn't want to go to school because yesterday in the first break at school, the boy split his pants all the way through while playing handball.
2: Body on the line type stuff, man. Wow.
1: So he was using the
2: shorts on
1: the
2: whole, skim.
1: He was using the whole, "Oh, I'm going to be gone. I'm going to miss you." Because he split his pants. Mm. This could be.
2: I don't know who's got more last chances, me or Caleb.
1: Oh, no, wait. It gets better. Then I ask him if he's actually going to miss us and what is he going to enjoy the most. What is he excited about going to Japan? I'm going to play the audio for you next.
2: Caleb.
0: He's smart. How old is he? 10.
1: Yeah, these kids, man, they get you.
0: It would have worked on me too. Especially using the siblings, eh?
1: All because he split his pants.

0: hoping to see them in at least the top 50 for the Flavour 500 countdown, and you guys have the power to do that. So text VOTE to 8200.
1: So my son is leaving to do an exchange in Japan. He's one of 12 going over for school, and he'll be going to a Japanese school. He'll be staying with a Japanese whānau, and he's leaving tomorrow. He wanted to stay home. He's claiming that he's going to miss us and want to spend time with me. BS. He split his pants playing handball at school. So I sat down, and after I revealed all of this to him, he kind of looked at me and he's like, "But Mum, I'm going to miss you." So I went, "Are you actually going to miss me? Like, aren't you excited? Like, what's something you're going to be really excited about going to Japan?"
2: "What's one thing you're going to miss about being home?"
3: "I'm going to miss all my siblings, and including my parents, because I have heaps of fun with them, but when I'm in Japan, I won't be able to have fun with you guys."
2: "What are you most excited about seeing in Japan?"
3: "I'm most excited to see the 7-Eleven.
2: "What do you want to find in 7-Eleven?
3: "I don't know. I heard 7-Eleven is like a really good convenience store. They like have all these good ass snacks. You know what I'm not going to miss?
2: What?
3: I'm not going to miss my chores."
0: Amen, brother. Amen.
1: He goes, I go, "What do you mean 7-Eleven? He's like, "Man, I'm like the Gordon Ramsay of like convenience food."
4: Well, you're not wrong, because I know those egg sandwiches, they go viral. And then plus those fried chicken.
1: And when you put them together. And then when I was over there, they had the sandwiches, and they had like, it was like this cream, this whipped cream in it. And it had sprinkles in it, and it was chocolate bread with the whipped cream and sprinkles.
4: Did you try KFC when you were over there? Is it different?
1: No, I didn't try the KFC over there. Yeah. I tried to stay away from that. It was too bloody hot at the time.
5: I'm obsessed with those like sushi triangle things. So, and I know that they've got those at the 7-Eleven.
1: Oh, yeah.
5: I would live off that. I would be fat. Yeah,
1: they're really good with their food, like, and like making sure that it hasn't been on the shelf for too long.
4: Callum needs to go try those sushi things. They're like in Pringle. Have you seen those?
1: Yeah.
4: Like, it's like, you know how you get the Pringle chips, but it's an actual sushi roll.
1: Sushi roll. Yeah.
4: That's crazy work.
1: We ended up having to, we had to give him his money, his yen, and break it down into each day and separate it. And he goes, "So one day they're going to go to Disneyland while they're there."
5: Oh, he's screwed. The budget's not going to work. I'm sorry,
1: if I don't spend all my money at 7-Eleven here on these days, can I just take it to Disneyland? And I was like, "Yes, but make sure that you can still eat in the next other days." And he was like, "Oh, don't they just feed you at school?" He's trying to scheme up all these ways to get free food.
4: You got to ask the questions, man.
1: They have mean food over there in Japan's schools.
4: The schools have, like, are they like the Americans have the buffets?
1: But when you guys were given money, what was the thing that you guys spent your money on? Because I reckon this guy's just going to go and buy heaps of egg sandwiches and lollies at 7-Eleven.
5: I think he's going to buy lots of toys, because I reckon he'll just be like, wow, at all the cute toys.
1: Facts.
5: And stuff. Because he's into anime and making
1: he loves
5: graphics.
4: Japan's right up his alley.
5: That's what I'm saying. I hate to say it. He's screwed. You'll be getting that phone call like, "Mum,
1: I've been saving all year to send you to
5: money.
1: Japan, and all you're going to spend the money on is lollies."
4: High chews. Nah, he'll be all good, man.
1: He can get here.
5: I used to save all my money. Like, I was a big hoarder of money. So I didn't really spend it.
4: Well, we didn't get much money when we were growing up, right? So we used to do the paper run. And I remember one day my dad paid us, and he gave me a $5 note and a $10 note.
5: Back then,
4: and we're talking 90s here.
5: Rich.
4: I was balling. I was a baller.
1: I remember I spent all my money on a troll doll, because I really, really wanted a troll doll.
4: Yeah, bro. See, I just remember buying a lot of K-bars.
5: Yeah, mine was lollies for sure.
4: Yeah, lollies.
1: And now look at your teeth.
4: Yeah, I know.
1: Those red
5: They're
1: skins.
5: Perfect.
4: Say less, baby.
5: They're perfect.
4: Say less.
5: Shout out Turkey.

0: Flavour Breakfast. You're listening to Kelly Azura and Charlie. Don't forget to get your confessions in. Text them through to 8200 because we do the very first confession session coming up at 8 o'clock.
1: Yes, please, whanau. Honestly, they're already getting juicy.
0: It was wild yesterday.
2: I'm reading some of the confessions that are coming in, man. I don't want to read it out just yet, man.
0: No,
2: but
0: save it.
2: Oh, man.
0: Save it.
2: Okay, so today we're running our first ever confession session, right? We did say we're going to do this every month. So, Flavour Whanau, the lines are open. Text A200. We're going to keep this anonymous, you know? So
1: we will keep certain details confidential if we feel like that they will reveal something or someone. Mm. So we will have to actually screen them. Some of the juicier ones might have to stay on close friends because there's some extra juicy ones that can't be said on radio. But by all means, text them on through 8200 or jump on IG and you can put them in the question box. We'll keep them absolutely confidential, pinky promise.
0: Coming up in the next few minutes, we take it back. It's an unfriendly competition. We'll see whose song's victorious, and I'm feeling pretty good this morning.
1: That's what you said yesterday.
0: Yeah. Well, I'm feeling good again today.
2: It's all in the mind, baby. Hey, you tell them. Tell them to.
0: I'm going to win this.
2: Oh!
3: May I have your attention, please?
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20: 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Would you like to reply?
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0: Man, what are you waiting for? Hurry up and vote for the Flavour 500 Old School Countdown. I love it. I love a countdown, actually. We haven't done one this year.
2: Well, it's usually around this time anyway.
1: Yeah, you don't ever want to do one once a year or anything. You don't want to put like 20 of them out there and stuff like that. But at the same time, it's a really good way to actually put our music that we like here in New Zealand on the countdown, you know, because we have different tastes, because we get the best of both worlds. Songs from America, songs from the UK. Some of the songs that make it here in New Zealand don't even get released or don't even reach the top 50 in America. So...
2: Yeah, that's right. So we're putting it out there. We're putting it out there to everybody, right? And even if you're listening to us from the States, from wherever, right, on iHeart, vote 500. Seeing that we're like, you know, on the whole topic of confessions, I got a confession for you guys.
0: What?
1: Oh no.
2: I've just been voting 3 hours down.
0: But you've got to put your email address in. So what are you, like, using different email addresses,
2: bro,
0: to vote for?
2: I got some people. You know, I've talked to some people that know some people that know some people. Hey man.
1: So you've just paid your nieces and nephews to go
2: and the church and the congregation, my ward, everybody, bro, the whole state.
0: Yeah, Nick, minute,
2: three it'll be houses down.
0: Three houses down will be like the.
1: Well, the boss did just
0: one.
1: Send an update through.
0: Ah,
2: are we moving up in the world, man?
0: Is three wanna know. Houses I wanna down know. In the top five yet?
2: I just want to. I don't even care if we're in the top five. Well, I just want to know if we're in the 500.
0: Charlie, I can say, unfortunately, no Three Houses Down is in the top five. This
2: what?
0: Is
2: wait, what?
0: Currently. California Love still leads with number one. Tevin Campbell, Can We Talk is number two. Ooh. Lose Yourself, Eminem, number three. Love Takes Time, Mariah Carey. So all the same, just switched. You know.
2: I'm not talking about top
0: five. Guess what
2: number five
0: is. What? Can You Feel Me, Kaylee?
9: No way.
1: Can yes. You Feel Me?
9: No way.
0: I'm being so dead-ass. That's where it's sitting right now.
2: What are you doing, Flavour Finder? Like, seriously, I'm asking you guys a question. What's happening? Your finger's not working?
0: Bro.
2: Text.
0: How about you try to be kind when you ask?
2: Bro, the mask just dropped. I'm sorry. I'm sorry, guys. Look,
1: thank geez. You, Flavour Finder. No, keep voting. Though, that $500 could be yours. Text vote.
0: You can vote for Broken Wings or Can You Feel Me, Kaylee?
2: Yeah.
0: Flavour.
2: GG.

0: Luther's. I like that vibe.
1: I love it.
0: Yeah, I only want to give it to you right here on Flavor. Hey, we're going to be catching up with ex-Silver Fern at Kat Luther to talk about Fire 5 going down this weekend. And there's actually going to be a family pass for you to win and go along and enjoy.
2: Take it back, baby.
1: All right, well, Azura, you've won a couple. I won yesterday. Charlie?
3: No wins.
1: Is still playing along. It is.
3: I'm just participating at this point.
1: Take it back. He's just adding value to the filling up space. No, we pick some songs that we think that should be in the Flavor 500. We think that should be added to the playlist. We think that you, Flavor Whānau, should know about and maybe want to inspire your votes for the Flavor 500. We throw them in the ring and, of course, we can't be trusted. So we've given the refereeing job and the person who picks that winning song to Ref Tev, a long-time listener who's tuning in all the way over at work in East Tāmaki, Tāmaki Makaurau. Morena, Ref Tev.
4: Good morning.
3: Oh, morning, my brother. Hey, bro, it was cold this morning, man. Are you warm now?
4: Yeah, bro. It's different than yesterday.
1: Yeah, it doesn't sound like he's in space now, eh,
3: Charlie? Yeah, nah, that's what I'm saying. It sounds like you're in a room and the heat is on and it's on full blast and I'm about to play you
4: a song. No, I'm outside, bro.
3: Oh, okay, fine.
0: You know, oh, Steve, I just want to let you know that if I was there right now, I would give you a jacket, a jacket.
3: If I was there, bro, I'll give you a pie.
4: I don't need one. Thank you.
0: I'd give you a hot chocolate.
4: Yep.
1: Can you guys stop greasing and just throw the songs in?
3: All right, bro, I'm going to kickstart, okay, brother? I'm seeing that, you know, we need more New Zealand music on, you know, the votes for Flavor 500. I thought, you know what, man? You're right. There needs to be more New Zealand vibes on our air.
0: Who's your right?
3: Me.
0: Oh, okay.
3: When I say you're, I'm talking about me. And I decided, bro, I want to go with Swiss from the year 2013, August 26th when they released this. He reached over to Jamaica and collaborated with Itana. This one here is called If Tomorrow Never Comes.

0: Would you know?
1: I'm pretty sure you put that forward not long ago. Riff Tiff?
2: That's a great track, Charlie. I know there's a lot of versions that come out, but I like Sources one too.
0: Oh, if you like it, but you'll wait for it. Right. Yeah.
1: Okay, well, I want to take it back to the year 2007, and, you know, since there needs to be more Kiwi music inside the Flavour 500.
0: Are you sweet, bro?
1: So, yeah, you know what? You're right. There needs to be more Kiwi music in the Flavour 500. Now, this is a mean song. You can't hear the start of it because this is obviously just the hook, but the start, I love the start because it's got all the trumpets and that. But this is none other than Catch a Fire, Meant to Be. Whoa.

0: That is a vibe. Oh,
1: bro, I'm like
0: that
1: a little kid kicking my feet in the air.
2: Sounds like a vibe for today, eh, Zoo? What do you reckon?
0: Whoa, buddy. Never mind, Kate. Oh, forget it.
1: I can still hear you, mate.
0: There we go. I think we've already picked the song. You can forget you then.
2: I want to listen to Kate's one.
0: Oh, look. Well, look. I was just excited to see that she's just been inducted into Dancing with the Stars over in the States. And little Ashley Banks from Fresh Prince of Bel-Air, she never actually featured in last year's Flavour 500, but it was a massive hit here in New Zealand. It is Daydreaming, Tatiana Ali.
1: Bro, it's a vibe this morning.
3: This is hard.
1: It's a vibe.
2: Yeah. Now, that's a great track too. I used to watch Fresh Prince a lot, so so you hear it grow up, and she's actually a mean artist. So.
0: Yeah.
1: All right then, Carlton, what is your verdict?
2: Oh, well, since you said that, Charlie, I'm going to go with Kaylee.
1: Oh!
0: Yo!
1: Oh! I'm sorry, Will. I'm sorry, you're Will.
3: Why did I have to suffer for Charlie calling you Carlton?
0: Because you two are greasing up the wrong tree.
2: I'm only judging the song by what I feel today, and I think it's Kaylee.
0: Do you think that song should pop up in the Flavour 500?
2: Yeah, of course. I think just people just forget about that music.
3: So. There we go. Better vote then, Ref Jeff. Text vote to 8200.
1: You've just gone from Carlton to Uncle Phil, bro.
0: Let's take it back to 1998. Much love, brother. Day

0: That's a vibe for your Thursday morning with the sun shining. Congratulations on winning that, Kaylee, for Flavours Take It Back.
1: It just gives you some good vibes. Tatiana Ali, Daydream in 1998. Obviously, Ashley Banks, if you didn't know, from Fresh Prince, who is now an amazing wahine doing and helping solo mums who are trying to make blankets over in Africa.
2: Nice. I used to go to school with a girl named Latoya that looked like her, eh?
1: No. Okay. I thought you were going to say you went to school with her.
3: Same here.
2: Same.
1: But here we go with the lies again.
2: Latoya looked like her. Yeah,
1: yeah, well, she's going to be on Dancing with the Stars in America as well.
0: Thanks for that information. Shout out Latoya. Shout out Latoya. Hey, coming up next, we get to catch up with ex Silver Fern playing in the Fire 5 competition. Kat Latu. But here's Riri on Flip.

0: another banger right here, all flavor.
1: Look,
0: going down this weekend, it is Fire 5 netball competition at Trust Arena. Kay's going to be emceeing it, and we're so lucky to be joined by ex-Silver Fern player. Good morning, Catherine.
2: Morning. How are you?
3: Only her mum calls her Catherine.
2: Yeah. What did I do? Early in the morning to be in trouble.
0: Government name.
3: Let's be honest, sis. You're the naughtiest of naughtiest on a netball court.
2: No, you have no evidence of this. What are you talking about?
3: Yes, I do. We are speaking evidence, with the most amazing, the Silver Fern, the amazing coach, and of course, commentator, and now playing in the Fire 5 this weekend at Trust Arena. Oh man, she's got the shoes back on. She's lacing up the boots.
1: Oh, she's lacing it up.
3: Catherine Suivaiti, aka Cat Latu.
2: Mate, what's going on? The lacing of the shoes, though, let's just use that term really softly. I'm not sure if that's going to happen much.
3: Lacing up the shoes and putting on the knees, the ankle brace, and everything.
1: I'm looking into this. It's a little bit different than your normal netball, right?
2: Yeah, it's completely different. There was a version called Fast Five that World Netball picked up. It slowed the game down. It was shorter. There were less people on the court. You know, just try to make our game a little bit more, I guess, fast and interesting and a little bit fierce. So Rhea's picked up a completely different version of that as well. There are only three passages, so three-thirds, I guess. The centre can shoot, so it just offers you a little bit of a different style of netball, but strategically and tactically, it is completely different, and that's the part I love about it the most.
3: The fun thing about watching this, and I know we were watching a little bit of it overseas from last year, is that the players that you think normally play in shooter and defence and midcourt, they're literally not playing in their normal positions. So you might even see Cat in centre.
1: Oh, a Cat. Let's get it.
2: I've been called some things in my time, but
3: I love you, sis. I love you.
0: You know, would you say, Cat, that you know, Fire 5, it's fun to watch and to play?
2: Yeah, it is. It genuinely is. And it's the only reason I'm risking every last ligament I have in my body to do it, even if it is just for a little bit. I mean, the game, I love this game. This game changed my life, and I'll fight for it wherever, in every room that I'm in. But to change it a little bit and make it a little bit more exciting for every viewer, I think, is the target that Rhea's going for. So really excited to be a part of it. New Zealand especially, we love indoor netball.

0: It's a modified version of outdoor netball, so it is very different. But again, the way you think about it is what makes it really exciting for all netball players.
1: You know, I just think about how buzzing every single indoor netball gym is. Like, constantly throughout the year, like I've played for 3 years now, and it's like Monday nights, Tuesday nights, Wednesday, and all I can think is, hey, if you've got a team that enjoys indoor netball, go along to the Fire 5, because like you said, this is like the elite version of that, and have some fun, dress up with your teams, you know what I mean? Like,
0: yeah, we were still a part of Fast 5 when New Zealand made it really exciting. The crowd got involved.
1: Yeah.
0: Everyone dressed up. There was music.
1: Yeah, yeah.
0: There was some drinks. I don't know what was in them, potentially water, but people were having a great time. And we're trying to make it like that again. We were a part of that as players and trying to bring another game back. The players are a little bit more accessible this time, so we spent a lot of time getting to know the people that spent their time and money to come and watch us as well. So a little bit more intimate, which is really cool because we're normal people that do or used to play netball. So it does have a nice family feel about it, and there's just going to be some great netball happening at the same time.
2: Once a netball player, always a netball player. And honestly, whānau, you'll be absolutely blown away. Cat's still got the groove. I will see you there, sis, because I'm emceeing. So
0: yeah, girl.
2: I'll be screaming out your name, ready for you to do those shots and run that race.
3: Let's go, Cat.
0: Awesome. Thanks, guys.
1: We've got a whānau pass for this weekend at Trust Arena for the Fire 5 netball competition. If you want to be there, it's so simple. Just text FIRE to 8200.
2: Oh, another good jam that you should vote for in your Flavour 500.
1: Damn, why is the music is just... Oh, do a song to
3: get it all over you.
1: It's Craig David. And Charlie, apparently.
3: Charlie David.

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When the crowd say ball, selector. Rewind. When the crowd say ball, selector. Rewind. When the crowd say ball, selector. 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

0: David rerun right here on Flavour Breakfast. You're Kelly Azura and Charlie, and we... Man, we've been waiting all morning for this.
1: Oh my gosh. So we are just compiling some of the confessions that were put on through our Flavour IG. Still a chance for you to go do that. It's totally anonymous and confidential. No one else can see it bar our digi person. And also pulling them off our text line. If you have a confession, 8200.
0: Oh. It's wild. I honestly don't go anywhere. 8:10. We're going to do the very first confession session.
2: Oh my
0: session.
2: Goodness. I can't believe this is happening.
1: Charlie, do you have karakia ready for when we start this?
2: Oh man,
1: you're
2: going to
1: be the confession box.
2: Thoughts and prayers with everybody. But look, the whole beauty of this confession thing is it's like there are other people that probably feel the same way, right? But they don't have, you know, they're not brave enough to air it out to the world. But you got to remember, this is completely anonymous. We don't know nobody, right? So the lines are open. 8200, get your confessions in. First ever confession session, baby.
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5: Atamaria, good morning in this update. Expanded citizens' arrest powers mean people can now detain someone committing an offence, with retail crime a key focus. But Gary Morrison from the Security Association says arrests should be left to trained security staff.
6: We're looking at having 50 staff trained by Christmas, maybe 200, 500 next year. So it is a low number of staff who can really demonstrate they've got the appropriate skills.
5: Two dead rodents have been found in a reservoir, prompting a boil water notice in Hotowhenua. It's been drained so it can be cleaned and disinfected before safe drinking water is restored. A much-needed cash boost for Christchurch's Arana Wildlife Park, with the council giving $1.2 million to help plug a major funding gap. The park turns 50 tomorrow, and Chief Executive Rachel Hayden says community support's been fantastic, though fundraising through Give A Little has been slow going.
7: But we are grateful to every generous donor giving what they can. Times are tough for people out there at the moment, so even if it's just been words of encouragement or an email, it has meant a huge amount.
5: And the search for a plane that vanished over Lake Modaki in 1978 has come up empty despite 2 days of searching by police, a Coast Guard and Navy divers. Investigators say nothing of interest was found on the lake bed. That's your news feed. I'm Bryn Rudkin.

0: begin.
1: Just so excited for the weekend.
2: Oh, I feel like I miss Fridays with you guys. Last week I was in Whakatane. Yeah. This week I'm at the airport. But you know what? I'll call you guys. I might have an ugly cry and snotty nose, but I'll call you guys and I'll be dancing around in the car.
1: To Friday Feels.
2: To try and make myself feel better.
1: But you know,
0: pop those cows up,
1: you know,
0: man.
1: That's the thing.
0: Get those cows in.
1: Yeah, gots to.
2: Oh, cows.
0: Yeah.
2: I'm like, cows?
1: But yes, no, it's cool that you're going to go and say goodbye to your boy going on an exchange to Japan for 10 days. Very cute, very cute. I'll tell you what's not cute, though. All of you guys with skeletons in your closets. We do our very first confession session coming up next. It started yesterday kind of from nothing. And what it turned into was the wild, wild west flavour. Get your confessions in 8200. We've compiled a list of these are real life things that have happened or are happening in your lives. And we're going to share them.
2: I feel so sheltered.
0: Oh, my palms are sweaty.
1: Knees weak, arms are heavy.
0: Oh, my spaghetti.
1: Here's Usher, confession session next on Flavour. Yeah.
3: You know I'm coming over, right?
4: Hey, baby, tell me what you want to do.
3: You got an eye for me already, babe.

0: man. Skeletons in the closets, confessions that need to be said. This is the very first Confessions Session.
1: Hey, remember, we're going to be running this every month, right? It's just once a month. So we give you guys 3 weeks to come up with, you know, all the confessions, or, you know, just
2: to confess your sins, your souls, your things that you just need a vent and get off your chest.
1: Just get it out, man.
0: Well, it all started because yesterday we talked to the coffin confessor who literally goes to funerals, crashes them and outs people. He did, in fact, come out for someone who had passed away, among many other things. You can listen to that full podcast with Bill Edgar by texting POD to 8200. But it sparked something with you, Flavor Fano, to the stories closer to home.
2: So it all started with that one text that came through.
1: Here we go.
2: And confessed, I will always love him. Mm. Even in this marriage with children, I will always love him.
0: Damn. The other one yesterday that I think is worth mentioning again is that person who said, my sister owed me money and wouldn't pay me back, so I just let down one of her tires.
2: One, so it wasn't too obvious.
1: Wasn't too obvious. And then there was another
0: crazy
1: one. Yeah, there's some serious ones, and then there are some funny ones. The other confession that we got yesterday on 8200, my boyfriend doesn't know I have dentures.
2: Mm. Wow. Yeah, how do you hide that?
0: Whatever confession it is, we have asked for them on Flavor's Instagram and on 8200. Kaylee, take it away.
2: The coach at my gym is having an affair with a married member.
1: Oh.
2: I saw them bumping uglies in the car park before the 5 a.m. class.
1: Ooh.
0: This is ridiculous. This is absolutely ridiculous. Someone else, I went on a boys' trip and my mate was sleeping with Tinder dates the entire time.
1: Wow.
0: That's so bad.
1: See, I don't know how I feel about this one, eh? This is a confession. I lost 5K on gambling.
0: Mm.
1: And I haven't told my wife. Look, we're not the judge here, right? We asked for the confessions. We're simply keeping this anonymous, and we want you guys to open up. Let us know.
2: I applied for a senior position in my company. I will now be my boss's boss. They're not announcing it for another 4 weeks, though.
0: I like that. I like that one.
2: Mm.
0: I'm an ex-case manager for MSD, which is Ministry of Social Development.
2: Mm-hmm.
0: And I was granting my family members benefits using a colleague's login. Never got caught or investigated after 3 years working there. That's crazy.
1: Damn it.
2: Wow.
1: Here's another one. I was in charge of a tag team's booking for an Aussie tournament. I was supposed to book flights, but I gambled the money.
0: Oh, I know you say we can't judge, but I'm judging.
1: No, you can't.
2: This is their confessions.
1: Okay. This is their confession.
2: It's not our judgment.
1: Right, it's taking them a lot to even, you know, just text this through to us.
0: Okay.
2: Caught my boss in the bathroom at last year's work party, tasting the booger sugar. They know I saw them. Oh. Now I always get my annual leave approved.
1: Oh, wow. Not the booger sugar.
0: Right. No, this is a good one. And it actually came through this morning. Had my brother's friend in my wardrobe.
1: Ooh.
2: Oh.
1: Oh, wow.
2: Oh.
0: You know what I mean?
2: Oh. Okay.
1: Can I ask you guys this question before I read this, right?
2: Uh-huh.
1: Like, if someone texts you a confession directly to your DM, can I just read it?
0: Yeah, you can read it.
2: But you cannot say the name, and you cannot implement anybody in it. It's still anonymous.
1: Okay.
2: They're trusting you.
1: I've been having an affair with someone from work for nearly a year.
0: Oh, no.
1: The worst part is their partner also works in our building. We literally walk past him every day.
0: What is wrong?
2: No judgment, okay?
1: Wow. Wow.
2: That's your confession session.
1: Bro, there's more confessions.
0: Yeah, we'll be back.
1: Do we carry on?
0: I need to take a song.
2: I need a breeze.
0: It's Jamelia.
2: I need water. Holy water.

0: Superstar right here on Flavor Breakfast. This is our very first confession session. Yes, it was born from the fact that we got to talk to the coffin confessor, Bill Edgar. You can listen to the full chat up on our podcast network. Text pod, P-O-D to 8200. He literally goes and represents the past and spills the tea. And we got you to confess, and that's where this came from. And boy, oh boy, everyone's got skeletons in their closets.
1: I don't know if this is a skeleton in the closet, or you out of yourself, or you just making us laugh here, but this one came through. I'm 28 years old and I still pick my nose and eat it.
2: I still pick my nose, but I don't eat it.
1: Do you eat it though?
0: I don't believe you. I reckon everyone does from time to time.
1: Well, eat it.
0: Like, you know, yeah, I reckon Charlie does. He gives me that vibe.
2: Here's one that came through on 8200. I hate my workmates so much that I pretend not to see their messages.
0: Oh, that's
2: then bad. I reply 3 days later with, oh, sorry, I just saw this. Oh wow.
0: Someone just said, I told my work that I'm sick tomorrow, but actually my gym's giving away prizes and I'm going to that instead. I like it. That's a nice and light confession.
1: Oh, I like this one here. I faked my reference checks on my CV. It's been 5 years now. I'm still at the job. Well, you must be good at something then.
0: Play on, player.
1: Well. Oh wow.
2: This is
1: my
2: nice
1: friend's
2: one.
1: Fiance has tried it on with me a couple of times.
0: Oh, bro. Messy ass.
1: Don't even get married.
0: A coach at my gym has been with 3 members and another coach.
1: Oh, wow. What gym is that, by the way?
0: Oh, that is funny. Who's going to read the one that's just come through on 8200?
1: Go, Charlie.
2: Which one? There's heaps.
0: Nah, you know exactly
2: no,
0: what
2: I'm not
0: going to
2: read
0: about.
2: Do you want me to read it?
0: I think you should read it.
2: Yeah? Okay, then.
0: Sweet. Let's finish on that one.
2: Bro, but there's so many.
0: No.
2: Yeah, okay.
0: You know which one we're talking about.
2: All right, then. Sit back. Relax.
0: Strap yourself in.
2: Forgive me, Father, for I have sinned. I caught my married doko out chatting to a fafa cousin on Grindr. Made him send videos and pictures and recorded it on my phone. Him and his wife are also our landlords. Haven't had to pay rent since 2024. Forgive me, Father. What an angle.
0: That's,
2: wow.
0: That's blackmail. So you literally haven't paid rent for 2 years because you've got these videos and photos.
1: I don't even know where to start with that.
0: That's huge.
2: And that is your confession session for your September. We run it back again October 24th.
1: Let's go burn some sage and flick some holy water around the studio right now.
0: Feel free to carry on texting 8200. I bet you there'll be some. Oh, I'll have some juice after tomorrow night because it's our gym shutting down and they're doing the big shutdown party. And that's if anything's going to happen and people are going to be honest or say some stuff, do some stuff. I bet you it'll be tomorrow night, so I'll be able to report back Monday.

0: It's for the Flavour 500. If you want to see it up in the top 10, maybe even winning, you've got to vote for it. Text VOTE to 8200.
1: So
0: we've all taken a breath, right?
1: Yeah.
2: We've come to our senses.
1: We've taken a breath. We've kind of gathered ourselves and refreshed the text line and our Instagram stories. But you said your gym's closing down?
0: Yeah, the whole thing's just shutting down. It's been bad for BFT, actually.
1: Lots of BFTs all around New Zealand.
0: Exactly. And we are one of them. Yeah, it's kind of sad. I'm going to my last class today.
2: Oh, that Ponsonby.
1: Oh.
2: Mm.
1: Man. Do you guys do like a breakup and stuff like that?
0: Yeah,
1: because a lot of those confession texts came from gyms, eh?
3: No.
1: You reckon that's why half of them closed down?
0: You know, when I was younger, I just never thought gyms were like that. And then you get older and you're like, gyms are pretty messy, eh?
1: Actual, like facts. It's more messy than high school, I think, sometimes.
0: Yeah.
1: Well, like, when you really think about it, you're like, man, I thought I'm an adult now. I've left high school and all the drama back at high school. And you go to a gym, you're like, what?
0: I know. But yeah, I mean, if anything was going to happen, it probably would be tomorrow night, because you got to think, like, that's the gym shutting down. Like, it's not like an end of challenge party or a Christmas party.
1: You're never going to see half these people again, will you? You think so?
0: People will be not holding back, I reckon.
2: So everything's going to come out, eh?
0: Yeah, like, I reckon I had something interesting.
2: I reckon it's going to be members on coaches,
1: don't let
2: coaches
1: it be you,
2: on
1: okay,
2: owners.
0: No, well, Nah, I can't think of anything. Like, I wish I had like a bone to pick with someone, but I don't. I'm going to miss everyone so much. So much. But you know me, I'm going to have my eavesdropping.
1: You can go back to that coach who didn't want to help let you celebrate your 100th session, and you were like, nah, it's been my 100th session. And say, oh, was it? Oh.
0: No, it was.
1: And then you got to go back the next day and take your photo.
2: I was there that day too, me and producer Emma.
1: They all went in for your 100th session.
0: Oh, they're just not very good at math, I reckon. Now, I'm really excited for tomorrow, but I think it will be
1: messy.
0: Interesting. We will see.
2: We will see, man.
1: We'll wait for the tea. Wait for the tea. The confessions.
2: I got 5 on it, bro. You're going to get something out of this, man.
0: Is it messy that I kind of hope something interesting happens?
1: See, I'm right. A little bit.
0: Just being honest. Here it is. I got 5 on it. Right here on Flavour.

0: Heights. Hey, going down this weekend, it is Jason Derulo.
1: Yes, Sunday, the same day that Daylight Savings is there. Oh, that's going to be a really good concert.
0: I actually saw some videos of him performing in Aussie. Did you guys see that?
2: Nah.
1: The one in Perth?
0: It was a smaller sort of gig, so I know it wasn't one of his main shows. But I forget, like, he can dance.
2: Yeah, and not only that, you know, I did a bit of a deep dive on Jason Derulo as well. But, you know, this guy's got, he's a money man. Like, not just through his music, but the man's got, like, multiple businesses as well. Like, I think it's a car wash.
1: Yeah, oh, I don't know about
0: yes,
1: car wash.
0: No, you are right. He does.
1: You know, he was a part of the startup for Musical.ly. Do you remember Musical.ly?
2: Oh, yeah, turned before. Into TikTok.
1: Yeah. So my daughter used to do it, and like he was the face of it. He was the ambassador for it and everything. And so he had shares in that startup of that dance app because of him dancing. But I just seen a video of him in Perth, and he pulled someone up on stage, this young girl, and like thinking, oh, she can sing or she can dance. And she goes, oh, I can dance. And he was like, all right, do the dance. The chick ended up doing a backflip into the splits and then doing the full-on routine with them. And she looked like one of the backup dancers. I'm like, well, girl, pop off.
2: Yeah, so that car wash business I was talking about, it's called Rocket Car Wash. And, bro, it's valued at $2
1: billion. What?
2: Yeah, wow. Where he earns an estimated $30 million a year from his car wash business.
0: Everywhere
2: in America.
1: Oh, he's got
2: loads of them. Yeah, it's like a franchise.
1: Ah.
2: Rocket Car Wash.
0: Dang.
2: Sharks, hey. Man. This guy is... Man, and not only that, he's also got Rumble Boxing, Catch LA. This guy has...
1: He's just bought shares into lots of things.
2: He's on.
1: Well, he's been writing songs for some big-ass artists since, like, forever. Since he was, like, still back in high school.
2: And it's the Sunday, his concert.
1: Mm. Yeah.
2: Sheesh.
0: Spark Arena, go and get yourself tickets.
2: Talk dirty to me.
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17: You know what we say when Thursday's over?
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17: The sun is shining, the birds are up early, they're also up late, hey, go to bed, man.
19: Oh, honestly, I feel so good. You know, yesterday the boss made us get out of the studio and he goes, okay, everyone, get outside. The man was on the footpath, soaking up the sunshine, looking like it was the Sound of Music. The hills are alive. He's doing like pirouettes, and now he just called in sick.
20: So,
21: yeah, I got to say, this is about our boss.
19: The sunshine.
21: About our boss, David Riddler. This guy just loves it outside.
19: First and last name.
21: I'm calling him out. I remember he goes, "All right, should we go across the road and get a coffee?" I'm like, "Oh, I don't drink coffee." And he goes, "Okay, let's go for a little walk then." I turned on my outdoor walk on my watch. Right, we went for a yarn and a walk outside. We ended up clocking 2.2 Ks.
19: Wow.
21: Just chatting.
19: Also, he did outrun all of us, most of us, in the Red Stag Rotorua Marathon.
21: He's a bit of an undercover, this fella, eh?
19: Yeah. His pace was something like 5 minutes. He kept up with producer Anna.
21: And up till this date, no one knows his age. That's a mystery.
22: You guys are eggs.
17: Hey, coming up next, we want to say a proper farewell to some special people in our lives and in your lives, Flavour. Here's Beyonce.

is Flavour Breakfast with Kaylee, Azura and Charlie.

0: We need to say goodbye to some people we love and some people you love, because the dust has finally settled. The Warriors season, it's over.
1: And you know what, man? Leaving. I seen this video, right, on Instagram yesterday, and at first I thought it was a joke. Because, you know, sometimes you just can't take AI seriously.
0: Mm.
1: But then as I watched this video and I got into it, it made me feel sad. It's a video of Tennis Dale Smith looking over at the beach, and it's Kailas Fatialofa. He's, you know, playing along on the beach, playing passes with his mates, and they're enjoying themselves. And then the clip carries on, and then they hop into cars. The boys that are departing the Warriors this year, they hop into a bus. Then Tennis Dale Smith is in the car, and they play out this song, right? Mm-hmm. And it's like, it's almost like...
0: Well, it is. They're redoing the scene from Fast and Furious, where Paul obviously passed away in real life.
2: Yeah,
0: and
2: shout out to Sione Tuingamala, who makes these AI videos. This one just hit just a little bit differently.
1: It hit the fatu.
2: Like, it was so well done. Mm. And it just really, was eye-opening to see the amount of talent that we have at the One New Zealand Warriors and how many great players are going on to new adventures.
0: You got Mitchell Barnett, Roger Tuivasa-Sheck, Marata Nukore, Luke Metcalf, Adam Pompey, and Luke Hansen.
2: Oh my gosh.
1: The comment section was pretty crazy, but then at the same time, you know, we are grateful for these players and the service they have provided for the One New Zealand Warriors, and they will be missed, man. They will be. But the amount of Lukes that have left, there are three Lukes that have left the Warriors this year. You got Luke Metcalf, Luke Hansen, and Luke Lau.
2: Oh, yeah.
1: So they've all left. But just looking at the talent that's on that bus, right, and when you... When you watch the video...
0: On the metaphorical bus.
1: Yeah, right. But when you watch that video that we're talking about, Tennis Dale Smith is in the car, he's driving away. And as he's driving, they get to this road
0: the crossroad,
1: and they go different ways. But it's the tear in his eye. Because you can just tell the culture in that club, right? Everybody, the boys, they care for each other.
2: It's not a real video,
0: yeah,
2: though.
0: Yeah, you're like, you can just tell that the culture and the...
1: No.
0: By the tear,
1: I'm telling you.
2: Yeah, I get what you mean. It's the meaning behind it. It's the emotion that is behind it, and it...
1: The video is basically telling us what it's like in that club, like for those players to leave. And I mean, you think about Roger and how long he's been with the club and what he's done for the club.
2: It wasn't the year and not the way that he wanted to finish the season. Obviously, he suffered an injury round 12 against the Dragons and denied the big farewell. But he's done 158 appearances for the club.
1: Mm.
2: 242 for his career. You know, he's tried a bit of rugby. He's come back to the One New Zealand Warriors. He's captained the team. He championed them, you know, and he's been a huge, massive icon for just rugby league here in New Zealand.
1: Mm.
2: And where is he going? He's going to Super Rugby?
1: Yeah, Wakefield Trinity. That's where he's going.
2: So while he's been on this whole...
1: Super League.
2: Yeah, while he's been on this whole journey of healing, he's been commentating.
1: Mm.
2: And he's really enjoying that side of it too. So, you know, it's nice to see that they've got somewhere to go, that they're still going to play the game that they love, but sad to see that they're going to be hanging up the One New Zealand Warriors jersey. Yeah.
0: If you want to see the video, text WAZ to 8200. That way you know what we're talking about, because AI, oh my gosh. I reckon that was a good use of the money that was
1: a good video.
0: It got me.
2: Much love, though, to the players and their families. Thank you. Thank you for giving your life, your blood, sweat and tears, and putting your body on the line for our nation. Once a warrior, always a warrior.
1: Up the wall.
0: 660. Only the B. Homegrown music. You knew that. It's favourite old school hip hop and R&B.

0: from music, it's Mellow Downs right here on Flavour Breakfast, and a law has just been passed.
1: Yeah, I've just seen this on Facebook. New Zealand First have posted this breaking news. The law that's been passed is that to give new mothers a 3-day postnatal stay in hospital. And I've just found out from Kaylee that, you know, usually after you have baby, you're sent home, right?
2: Look, it's not that they want to, but there's a lack of beds, so they try and move you out of there as quick as possible. I know after having my very first C-section, that less than 12 hours later, I was told, yep, you're good to go now. I'd never had a C-section before. It was my fourth child, and I was just stunned. I didn't even have feelings in my legs back.
0: Because they numb really you. That's really bizarre.
2: Yeah, and so they just move you on. This is actually called the Healthy Futures 3-Day Postnatal Stay Amendment Bill.
0: Whoa.
1: Healthy stay.
0: A lot of words.
2: Yeah. Shout outs to old Papa Winnie because he's the one who's actually been pushing this through. The entitlement increases the previous funded guideline into helping the wahine, the mums, stay for 3 extra days to make sure that they are good, they're healthy, and they're safe to go. I don't know if you guys have read the news, but there was quite a few mums who passed away this year from complications, infections, after having baby and then being sent home and thinking that they were okay. Lots and lots of complications. People, mothers go into comas because they've delivered under being sick with pneumonia and things like that, and other complications. So I think it's a really good thing.
0: Yeah, I do too.
2: This is probably the one great thing that I've heard out of all of this politicians, elections and bill amendments that have been rushed through just before elections.
0: Yeah, well, they're about to go campaigning on the road. I heard that in the news before. And it's funny, like, when I think back to when I was younger, did you guys ever get any politicians coming to your high schools or anything?
2: And ask for you to sign up before, like, you turn 18, enroll to vote? Yeah, they did it to my son.
0: Yeah, that's pretty common, to just try and get you.
1: Yeah, and that's when they...
2: Did you sign up at school?
1: That's when they turn up to church as well, eh?
0: Do they?
1: Yeah.
2: Do they?
1: They
0: wow,
1: do.
0: I mean,
1: do.
0: It's big community.
1: It is what it is, man, yeah.
0: I mean, everyone should vote, seriously, like... 100%. Can't complain if you don't have your say, Flavour.
2: Well, you need to enrol, and you won't be able to vote on the day. You won't be able to enrol on the day because that has changed now. So you have until October 25th, whānau, October 25th to enrol, just so you can actually vote.
0: It also takes like less than 5 minutes. You can do it online. I did it online because I had to change my address. And
2: good on you.
0: Yeah, it was like a few minutes long. So definitely go and do that, Flavour.
3: When it's home time, it's heads time. Like from 3 this afternoon.
4: Flavour Drive Time.
3: Flavour.
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13: Hi, I'm Anna. 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He got really sick last year. He got pancreatitis twice. He was having all sorts of tests and the vet bills were horrendous, but

0: sold-out live show, so don't miss out. Tiki Tane with Auckland Phil, Thursday the 22nd of October at Auckland Town Hall. 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

0: Cherish Sean Paul. Do it to it.
1: So the Rugby League World Cup is, we're close to the Rugby League.
0: The Rugby League World Cup.
1: The Rugby League World Cup. So the thing is, I looked at this on Instagram and I came across the Toa Samoa jerseys, the Kiwis jerseys, and then the Tongan jerseys.
0: Whoa.
1: Let me tell you this, bro.
0: Take my money.
1: Take my money. The Mate Matonga Rugby League jerseys, bro, it's the one. They're going back to, I think it's because we're celebrating 40 years of rugby league in Tonga. We've gone old school. We've gone way back. So if you look at all our jerseys and our tracksuits, we got the kupesis that are on there. Like the kupesis are the patterns that run through the jerseys.
0: Wow.
1: And if you look back in the 95, the 95 year where Dwayne Mann and that all played, it's these jerseys. The collars are coming back now. You know the collared jerseys?
2: I like the ones with the collars.
0: Same.
2: I like them.
1: I've seen the Kiwis one too.
2: Who's making them?
1: I think it's Dynasty.
2: Yo, yeah. Okay. And like, can we get them now? I mean, like, can we order them?
0: That'll be why they started chucking them up on all the Instagram pages that all the individual teams have. I'd say pre-orders will be available for sure. It's hot property, eh?
2: I really like the Kiwis one.
0: But do you know what's crazy is it's really happened over in the last 5 years, I've noticed as well. You know, people are just wearing team jerseys as like outfits. Like,
1: yeah.
0: I'm out at a bar. I'm out on a Friday night.
1: And it pops off too.
0: People are like, it's a fit.
1: Play on, man.
0: But I wear that Louis Brown Waz jersey, that long sleeve one. That's an outfit. I would genuinely wear that to like
2: some actual thought into making these jerseys. Like, mate, that's why the Waz merch just sold like nobody's business.
1: Mm.
2: Man, but these Kiwis, I'm really digging the new Kiwis one. I've got my old Kiwis one at home too.
1: Yeah, so remember the Kiwis jerseys that we got sent, the old vintage ones? Like, I wear that out as well.
0: Same.
1: And it still passes as, like what you're saying, Zoo, like a cool fit.
0: Like a cool fit,
1: so
0: yeah.
1: Tonga has two uniforms that have been released. You got the home game jersey, which is the red and the white V-neck with the patterns in it, and then you got the away jerseys, which is the white jersey and it's white and gold. Bro.
0: Versace.
2: Wow.
0: No.
1: I think hey, we're not going there because that jinxed us the last one.
0: Yeah, yeah,
1: but
0: yeah,
1: the Kiwis
0: yeah.
1: jerseys and the Toa Samoa jerseys are out too, man. And honestly, we need to cop them before they start selling out. Because that's the thing, man.
2: People wait. Got the hookup?
1: I know. People wait until it's World Cup day and World Cup time and start grabbing all the gears.
2: It starts October 15th, so it's only just around the corner.
0: Wow.
2: Final. Yeah. Goes until November, but October 15th,
0: let's go.
1: You think about the players too, eh? The
0: Not
1: players
0: much
1: that
0: of
1: are
0: a
1: still
0: break,
1: playing.
0: Hey?
1: Yeah. No break for them, especially if they're still playing finals footy.
2: I think you'll look really good in the Samoa jersey, Charlie.
1: Oh, man.
2: Again.
1: Donga all day, bro. Donga all day.
0: It is the Fugees. Turn this out. What a good vibe for your Thursday. No woman, no cry. On flip.

0: Luther Vandross, right here on Flavour Breakfast. You and Kaylee and Zira and Charlie. I really hope we hear Luther Vandross in the Flavour 500, actually.
1: That'd be really nice.
0: Like some proper old school music for this countdown.
2: It'll be in there somewhere.
1: Those garage band Motown songs as well.
0: Yeah, you're right, right. Text vote to 8200 if you want to have your say. Today was... It was a first. It was a flavor first.
2: It was our flavor first confession session. We opened our doors to you to unleash, to let out, you know, what you've been bottling up. And
0: the front door, the back door, the side door, the trap doors, the windows. You guys really just...
1: Man, you blew the roof off.
0: Yeah.
2: Man,
0: yeah.
2: You know the confession was going to be good when the first text on 8200 reads, "Forgive me, Father." Bro. Forgive me, Father, that's when you know it's going to get...
1: If you guys want to listen to them, you can text pod to 8200. But a couple of them went a little bit like this. Hid my brother's friend in my wardrobe. Told my job that I'm sick tomorrow, but my gym is giving away prizes, so I'm going to that.
0: There was blackmail. There was affairs. There was
1: straight up lying.
0: Lying. There was secrets. It was bigger and badder than I could have thought of.
2: And you know what, man? Like, it's these types of confessions. Like, it's just happening, like, right in front of us. Like, now that we got the confession session, like, happening every month, it's got me thinking now. Like, you know, like,
1: Well, look, obviously we keep them anonymous and we put them out here confidentially without exposing any names or anything that can identify anybody. But you are most welcome to share, vent, get it off your chest. We really appreciate you guys being vulnerable and hopefully being honest with yourselves and able to help you work through these demons.
2: The confessions come from all angles, but this one here, that came to my DM. I know who my friend's secret work wife really is. She's not his work wife. She's the reason he's suddenly doing so much overtime.
0: Oh, you guys know too much. You know too much. Confession session, if you want to listen to it, text pod POD to 8200.
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0: Flavour Breakfast. It's Kanye West, Rihanna, Kid Cudi. All of the lights. That's new to the playlist too. That's a track.
1: Good song. Good song. Oh man, tomorrow is going to be a hard day, guys. I'm not going to be in tomorrow because I'm going to go take my son off, see him off. He is going to Japan, an exchange student for 10 days, going to be staying with a Japanese whānau over there, homestay. He's going to get a day to go and go to Disneyland and hang out and sightsee. They're going to go do some traditional samurai stuff and all sorts of things. But 10 days. I feel like one of my arms is going to be missing.
0: Well, it's weird, I would imagine, for you because, or for him, sorry, because when you and your husband went on your honeymoon, he still had his siblings, like he still had someone with mm-hmm. him. So this will be the longest time he's spent away from anyone he's related to.
1: Keeps on asking me, he's like, Mum, you going to miss me? What part of me are you going to miss? And I was like, oh, look, I'm going to miss you asking me questions. I'm going to miss you, you know, being cheeky, racking up your sisters. And he's like, whatever, you're not going to miss me. Asks his dad, Dad, you going to miss me? He goes, yeah. He goes, what part? He goes, everything, son. He looks straight at me and he goes, see, Mum? I'm like, what?
0: You
1: he's
0: still
1: like playing us off.
0: Fine, you still fail the
2: I think it's going to hit you more because he's gone for 10 days by himself over at school, and as a mum, you never stop worrying for your kids. You know, even when they are, and I'm speaking from experience, like, I'm married with children. My mum never stops worrying for us. And, you know, I'm just, every morning, I tell you, my mum will never miss a text, son, good morning,
1: I love literally you. Thought you were just going to say from experience because you worry about your kids, but now you're talking about your mum worrying about you. You're a grown-ass man.
2: No, but that's what I'm saying. A mum never stops worrying for their children. So, like, you know, your son's gone for 10 days to a complete different country on his own with his school. So, you know, as a mom, you're going to start thinking, is my son going to be okay? Is he eating? Is he sleeping comfortably? Is he warm?
1: Oh, my gosh.
2: Or does all carry on?
1: No, I'm getting anxiety now.
0: Well,
1: no.
0: At least in these day and ages, there's the internet, though.
1: No, he can't. He so
0: what, doesn't he have internet? Like, what, no, he can't message you? He's not allowed?
1: No. So they're not allowed to take any phones. They're not allowed to message us or anything. But at the end of each day,
0: that seems unsafe.
2: Yeah, I know.
1: They will come together at the end of each day at school, and they will send us their pictures and everything on this particular school chat. And it's so that obviously parents and the kids can't be stressing each other out in anxiety of missing home.
2: That's
1: and so
2: enough.
1: That they really immerse themselves into it. I trust my son. He does have a good head on his shoulders, even though he was trying to weasel
0: he'll
1: his way out of
0: good.
1: Going to school.
0: He's such a polite
1: pants.
0: Boy. He'll be like, if I was a whānau taking on Caleb as my like student and my extra family member, I'd be so happy that I got him. You know what I mean? Like,
1: I hope so.
0: He's a good kid. He's a real good kid. So I wouldn't worry about that. I'm more worried about him. Japan is right up that boy's alley, and I think that the money that you've budgeted for him for each day, girl, you're going to be getting that end of school chicken
1: thing. He ain't getting any more.
0: You'll be day three, and he'll be like,
1: ran out of money, Mum.
0: I bought too many
2: sandwiches. Western Union needs some money.
0: Yeah, 7-Eleven sandwiches. Got money gone.
1: My gosh, don't say that.
0: Yeah, be afraid. Be very afraid. Let's hope he goes with a rich family and they just pay for everything and he comes home with money.
1: Facts.
0: Hey, there you go. Oh, no, good luck to you and your boy, Kay.
1: Thanks, guys.
0: Here's... I just can't stop loving you. Oh, this is kind of fitting, isn't it?
1: Oh, you made me cry.
0: Little Michael Jackson figure. On Flavour Old School Hip Hop and R&B.

0: Right here on Flavour Breakfast. That's new to the playlist too. I'm loving all this new music. It's been a vibe today. Hello.
1: that's what makes me excited for the Flavour 500, because we're going to hear songs that we don't normally hear in the playlist. And you can actually add your own songs in if they don't pop up when you go to search them, to add them to your votes.
0: Like, you can just manually do it.
1: Yeah. So if you don't see Charlie Smile, I mean, Three Houses Down Smile, then you can actually type it in and manually enter it.
0: I love that.
2: See, man, you learn something new every day.
0: Wait. Text vote to 8200, eh?
2: Yeah, I know.
1: $500 could be yours too. See? Cash money for it. It's only 5 votes.
2: Yeah, and going back to what you were saying too, when you listen to the Flavour 500, you listen to songs that you haven't heard, and they're just like, wait, hang on.
1: Oh, can you feel me?
2: See? That's what I'm saying.
0: Hey, that's number 5 right now in the
2: votes. Wow, I can't believe that's peaking right now.
0: Like, let's go.
1: Neither can I.
2: People, get your votes in, man.
0: Charlie's just all upset because no Three Houses.
2: No, I'm glad.
1: Kaylee, Brother D, can you feel me?
2: Top 5.
0: Oh, man, I love it.
2: Let's take it to number 1.
0: Look, Kaylee, good luck tomorrow saying goodbye to your boy going on his Japan exchange. Oh, how exciting for him.
1: I'm still
0: going
1: to be tuning in to Friday Feels, so I'll be jamming in the car.
0: Have to. All right, we'll see you tomorrow. Bye.
2: Bye.
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Rasaan Patterson, where you are here on your Flavour Mixtape. You're with me, Isaac, covering for the lovely Sarah, who is off in Bali enjoying all good things that Bali has to offer. ATV rides, nightclubs, nasi goreng, all that good stuff. Definitely jealous, but a privilege and a pleasure to be hanging out with you for your Friday Eve, Thursday the 24th of September. I hope you've had a good start to your Thursday morning. 8200 is the text line. Let me know what you're up to. Any shout-outs or any song requests you might have that can make your Thursday that little bit better. We're going to get cracking straight into the music. Here's some TLC right here on Flavour. Good morning.

0: Swim Good Frank Ocean right here on Flavors Old School. And some new Kiwi slang has been added to the Oxford English Dictionary now. It might seem like a big deal. It is. But then it kind of isn't at the same time. I mean, your words like Riz and 6-7 got added in as well. But it's good to see some Kiwi recognition on the biggest stage when it comes to books. The first quote or word that got added in, Crate Day. So they've recognized the official start of summer, the first Saturday, gathering of friends. The next one, Hospo. This one's kind of shared between New Zealand and Australia, short for hospitality, of course. But my favorite one, Whakapapa. So now if you want to find out about Whakapapa, you can go in the dictionary and you can find the meaning of Whakapapa. So let's hope people can get reconnected that way. We're going to go for a quick break, but then come back with some Lady Six right here on Flavor.
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Old school hip hop and R&B, and Liam Lawson's time with Red Bull is coming to an end after only being, well, pretty much a fill-in for Isaac Ajar, who was out with a hand injury, who's making his return ahead of the next race. So Liam Lawson does make his way back to the Racing Bulls. I'll tell you what, anywhere Liam Lawson goes will probably be better than my team, Cadillac. Man, I got a soft spot for the underdog. We're going to get straight back into the music. Here's some ASAP Rocky right here on

0: is your old school destination for the very best hip hop, R&B, and reggae jams.
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0: school hip hop and R&B, and I'm interested to see where that one lands in the Flavor 500, which is kicking off in just under 2 weeks' time. And I tell you what, there needs to be an investigation into this Flavor 500 countdown, because I just received some more mail from Bossman David. He sent through another peek behind the curtain of the countdown. If the countdown voting was to close today, he sent us through what would be the top five at the moment. Your favorite breakfast host, Kaylee, has managed to weasel her way into the top five. So I think we need to start investigating, okay? So if you do get a DM from Kaylee or Charlie asking you to vote for their songs, report it as a scam, because that's not on. Text vote to 82200 and I'll fire you through a link so you can get your votes in. 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Make sure you do so and get amongst the Flavor 500. Got some Black Seeds, salt and pepper, all on the way. All right, up after this on Flavor.
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You heard him, Samoans. Do the Humpty Hump, Digital Underground right here on Flavors Old School, and it is all but a done deal. Adam Pompey to the Melbourne Storm. He's looking to fill in their centre role, which Melbourne Storm have been throwing up for a while now. They do have Bronson Sherry heading over to the Storm next year, as well as Jermaine Asako on the wing. But landing a veteran centre like Pompey can only be good for the Melbourne Storm. I didn't realise he was the most capped centre slash Warriors player available for selection over the weekend. It is wild, and we all know what the Craig Bellamy effect is on players. Players go to Melbourne Storm and they just lift their game up even higher. Watch this. I bet you Adam Pompey is going to turn into a prime Malmeninga. You heard it here first. We're going to get straight back into the tunes. Here's some Black Seeds right here.

0: A bit of Destiny's Child for your Thursday right here on your Flavor Mixtape. And Chris Brown, all throughout his career, he has always gone into one of those moods every once in a while where it turns into Chris Brown versus the world. Now he's gotten into one of those moods again and he's took to Instagram to rant. And in this latest rant, it is to the music industry. He pretty much says, I don't like you. I'm not your friend. I hate you. I'm me. I'm the best there is. And he says this quote, not a single artist on planet Earth can mess with him on his worst day. Now, I'm as big a Chris Brown fan as anybody else, and I love me a bit of Chris. I'm a sucker for a bit of Chris Brown. I hope we're not talking about the same worst day, though. I think that's where we draw the line. We got some Snoop Dogg, Sunshine Anderson all on the way after this short break right here on Flavor.
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14: 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But the championship doesn't begin on the court, it begins with you. 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
15: 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It's about my mum, because it's for Alzheimer's Awareness Month. And for me, Alzheimer's isn't a radio ad. It's a disease my mum is battling. So rather than writing an ad, I thought I'd tell a story. Share a memory. I remember when my mum became a nana. I remember the way her eyes would light up every time she saw her granddaughters. Recently, we went to visit her, and she couldn't recognize any of us. I remember the fear in her eyes because she thought strangers were in her room. And if I'm honest, I fear it happening to me. Let's remember, September is Alzheimer's Awareness Month.
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Frank Ocean, Pink and White, off the 2016 album Blonde. Definitely in the top three favorite albums for me of all time. It was my soundtrack of my high school years. Yes, I was a very, very sad boy listening to that song, but Self Control off that album is undefeated. And if you didn't know, in that song, Pink and White, all those high notes you can hear, the BVs and just kind of just dancing in the background of the song, that is voiced by Beyonce. That is Beyonce singing those bits, which is just a bit of magic for your ears. We're going to get cracking straight back into the music. Here's some Mark Morrison right here on your Flavor Mixtape.

0: Kanye West, Jay-Z, Otis here on your Flavor Mixtape. You're with me, Isaac, and I've got a little bit of a hack for you so you can show up late to work next Monday and not get in trouble for it. No promises, though. Essentially, what you want to do is, with daylight savings happening on Sunday this weekend, we're going to lose an hour. So when it's 8:30, it's actually going to be 9:30. So if you start work at 8:30 on Monday, show up at 9:30 real time. And when they're like, mate, you're an hour late, just say, oh, geez, looks like my phone hasn't made that switch yet. Looks like the clocks in my car, the clock at home haven't made that switch yet. I thought I was right on time, and boom, there you go. Hour less work for a Monday. You take those small wins. We're going to take a quick break. Got some Stan up next right here on Flavor.
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4: 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And for me, Alzheimer's isn't a radio ad. It's a disease my mum is battling. So rather than writing an ad, I thought I'd share a memory. I remember mum always had jelly beans in her handbag. I went to visit her recently and offered her a jelly bean, just like she had done a thousand times for me. I watched her hold it in her hand, and I remember hoping that one little jelly bean might bring back one little memory, just for one little moment. Let's remember, September is Alzheimer's Awareness Month.
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0: Hip hop and R&B, you're with me, Isaac, covering for the lovely Sarah, who is off in Bali, enjoying everything that Bali has to offer. But I tell you what, Bali DJs have got nothing on my brother DJ09, who will be holding you through for your midday mix. I'm going to pass it over to the very capable hands of my brother Josh. Whatever you're doing, if you're eating lunch, turn up your radio and listen to the sweet, sweet tunes of DJ09 with your midday mix right here on Flavor.
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